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1: 3MP News.
2: It's 10 degrees in Melbourne, raining and windy outside, a top of 14 today. It's 10 o'clock. Good morning. I'm Christy Cooper. There have been tense scenes at Sydney Airport where Jetstar and Qatar Airways passenger planes have almost collided. Today Show reporter Jack Hunt has more.
3: Two aeroplanes came within metres of hitting each other. So here's what's happened. We've got a Jetstar Airbus A320, more than 100 passengers getting ready to head off to the Gold Coast. They're strapped into their seat belts. They're heading out to the runway. Then all of a sudden, the pilots doing their check look to the right and see a massive international airliner there just metres away, a Qatar Boeing 777. So the pilots jump on the brakes. Now, as a result of that braking action, one of these flight attendants who was doing the last little check, you know, when they're standing up and doing all of that, well, they've fallen over and they're being treated for minor injuries.
2: The Victorian Coalition's been given a confidence boost. New polling suggesting they could take the new Premier Ben Carroll's seat off him in the November election. The Age is reporting a new poll of 4,000 people found Labor could lose as many as 29 seats, with the Coalition poised to win government. The opposition's headed to the Alfred Hospital this morning to announce plans to invest $24 million on more PSOs. If they win, they'd be stationed at hospitals to protect healthcare workers. Here's Shadow Health Minister Georgie Crozier.
4: Nurses, midwives, doctors and other health staff are being threatened, harassed, kicked, punched, having objects thrown at them. This violence, just like the general crime crisis, is out of control.
2: Geelong Cats coach Chris Scott has told reporters he's been trying to keep his distance from the growing concussion scandal and didn't have any involvement in the waiver defender Jake Colajasny was made to sign. The boys managed to rise above the drama to pull off a big win over the Bombers. Scott told reporters afterwards he's one of the least informed people at the club.
5: Well, so I don't even follow the media that much. So, like, even the events of the last couple of days, like, I'm kind of loosely aware of it. And I get a briefing, but I actually don't want to know too much.
2: Workers at Australia's largest bulk export port have downed tools, striking to demand better pay and conditions from mining giant BHP. Analysts say the stop work could cost the company $100 million in lost revenue over the weekend as the union fights for a fairer enterprise agreement. Electrical Trades Union Secretary Adam Woodidge says BHP has been moving at a glacial pace and they need to start looking after their employees.
6: Operators will be refusing to load any ships, so there's a workplace ban in place. Then come the start of business on Sunday morning, no worker from the ETU, AMW or the AWU will be going to work. So there's going to be a 24-hour strike.
2: Checking finance, one Aussie dollar is buying 70.7 US cents.
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2: The D's are celebrating a gripping win over Fremantle at the MCG. They came back from two goals down in the final quarter, to scrape through by just 4 points. It's been described as one of the best matches of the season. Melbourne coach Stephen King was pretty happy about it.
7: Oh, extremely proud. Proud of the playing group, to be honest. They're a serious footy team. So we came here today wanting to challenge them and test ourselves as much as them. Fairly intense game, like a final. Really proud of our group.
2: The Swans also pulled off an epic win in Sydney. They took down Port by a whopping 97 points. That's the latest news and sport.
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1: 3MP Weather.
2: A shower or two today and windy, a top of 14 degrees. On Monday, rain and 14. Tuesday, shower or two and 14. Wednesday, showers and 15. Shower or two on Thursday as well, 16 degrees. On Friday, shower or two and 15. Saturday, possible shower, 15 degrees. On the bays, there's a strong wind warning. Northeasterly winds, 15 to 25 knots. Waves to 1.5 metres. It's currently 11 degrees in Melbourne, but it feels like 5.
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0: Melbourne and the Peninsula's best music, 3MP, on this Sunday morning. Gareth sharing the music with you. Two great songs there. Billy Joel, Only the Good Die Young, and before that it was REO Speedwagon, Keep On Loving You. Now, more great songs still to come. I've got some David Powter. I've got Stephen Stills with Love the One You're With, and a great song in a moment from Natalie Imbruglia, Torn.
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0: Melbourne and the Peninsula's best music, 3MP, Louis, yes, Louis Armstrong, not Louis. What a wonderful world. 3MP News, sport, weather and traffic is coming up for you at 11, not long to go. And after the news, I've got some ABBA and also the Commodores. And don't forget, 3MP wants you to relive the good old days of rock and roll live at the Frankston Arts Centre. 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
12: It's 12 degrees in Melbourne, wet and windy out there, a top of 14 today. It's 11 o'clock. Good morning. I'm Christy Cooper. Victoria's new Premier Ben Carroll could lose his seat at November's state election, according to a new poll published by The Age. The survey of 4,000 people indicated the Coalition would take over leadership and One Nation could claim as many as 17 seats, even though no candidates had been announced when the survey took place. Medical Research Minister Anthony Carbines tried not to let it get to him this morning. He was out at the Barnett Institute announcing $2 million in new vaccine research grants. A man's been found with life-threatening head injuries and stab wounds in South Yarra. Emergency services were called to Malvern Road around 12:20 this morning. Police were told he was assaulted before he was stabbed. They're still trying to work out exactly what happened. An investigation's underway after a near miss between two passenger planes at Sydney Airport. A Qatar Airways aircraft came within metres of colliding with a Jetstar aircraft while on the tarmac. An attendant on the Jetstar flight is understood to have been injured. Today, reporter Jack Hans says the Jetstar pilot is laying blame on the other operator.
3: The Jetstar pilot has made clear that the Qatar plane was told to stop, to wait, to hold short, to essentially give them right of way. Evidently, that did not happen because they came within mere metres of each other.
12: There's been confirmation H5 bird flu is now spreading within Australia, with the first inland case detected in New South Wales and another five cases confirmed in South Australia. Alex Riddell has more.
13: The infected Greater Crested Tern was found at Wentworth, where the Murray and Darling rivers meet. The total number of H5 cases across the country now sits at 215. The federal government says there have been no cases in poultry or agriculture. Poultry farmers are confident their industry is well prepared. Those with more than 50 birds in Victoria have been ordered to house them indoors for 2 weeks. 10 cases have now been detected in WA, 53 in Victoria, 147 in South Australia, 4 in New South Wales and 1 in Queensland. Alex Riddell reporting.
12: A cold front sweeping across southern Australia is expected to bring damaging winds, rain and potential flooding to parts of the country. A severe weather warning has been issued for parts of central, north and eastern Victoria, with authorities on alert for riverine flooding too. Senior meteorologist Sarah Scully says more wet and windy conditions are coming for the southeast of the country.
14: So that includes southeastern parts of South Australia, southern New South Wales, Victoria and even parts of northern Tasmania.
12: Checking finance, one Aussie dollar is buying 70.71 US cents.
15: 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Tee up a booking today.
12: Geelong Cats have managed to block out distractions from the concussion scandal to execute a thumping win over the Bombers. Two Ollies were the standouts for Geelong. Ollie Dempsey and Ollie Henry both smashed through 4 goals each. Bombers coach Dean Solomon was pretty flat afterwards.
16: Really, really, really disappointing first half. We didn't play the brand of football we're chasing. Sound like a broken record, but the compliance piece that we were chasing in around our game plan was not there. As soon as we went against what was required, Geelong just exposed us.
12: And the Adelaide Crows have survived a scare from the Tigers to keep their top four hopes alive. That's the latest news and sport.
1: 3MP, Melbourne traffic.
17: G'day there. Crews are attending a crash in Carrum Downs, Frankston, Dandenong Road southbound before Hall Road. The left-hand lane blocked. The Mornington Peninsula Freeway in great shape. No hold-ups in either direction. Same to the Frankston Freeway and the Nepean Highway. Works for Devon Meadows. Clyde Five Ways Road closed at the South Gippsland Highway. Give it a miss. You can take the South Gippsland Highway and Berwick Cranbourne Road. The Monash clear from Eastlink into the Domain. 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I'm Andy, and that's the latest traffic on 3MP.
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1: 3MP weather.
12: It's wet and windy out there in Melbourne today, a top of 14 degrees forecast. Rain tomorrow, 2 and 14 degrees. Tuesday, a shower or 2 and 14. Wednesday, showers and 15. Shower or 2 on Thursday, 16 degrees. And similar on Friday, 15. On Saturday, possible shower and 15. On the bays, there's a strong wind warning for Port Phillip. Northeasterly winds, 15 to 25 knots. Waves to 1.5 metres. Currently in the city, it's 11 degrees.
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0: Melbourne and the Peninsula's best music, 3MP, Paul Simon, you can call me Al. Good morning, it is Sunday. Gareth McRae with you, enjoying sharing all this music. And with that in mind, more great songs still to come. I've got some Crowded House in a moment. It is Cat Stevens getting on the peace train.
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0: Melbourne and the Peninsula's best music, 3MP, with Gareth on this Sunday and the Group America. Don't forget, Neil Mitchell is here on Saturday morning from 8 a.m. Now, Peter Ford, entertainment reporter with a remarkable 40-plus years with his finger on the showbiz pulse and in Father and Son, Neil and his son Cam discuss finding a partner if you're single. It's all thanks to 3 Point Motors. If you're looking for your next Mercedes-Benz, discover a wide range of pre-owned and executive-driven vehicles at 3 Point Motors in both Epping and also Fairfield. Mitchell, unlimited Saturday morning from 8 a.m. on Melbourne and the Peninsula's 3MP. 3MP News, sport, weather and traffic coming up at 12. And into the afternoon, I want to start the hour with Fleetwood Mac.
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15: Good afternoon, I'm Jamel Wells. An investigation's underway after a near miss between two planes at Sydney Airport. Dusty Fitzpatrick reports.
16: A Jetstar flight attendant was injured in the near collision on the tarmac at the airport. It's understood a Jetstar pilot was forced to slam on the brakes to miss a Qatar aircraft which was being towed by a tug. The Jetstar operator told passengers he was following instructions when the incident unfolded. Air Services Australia says it is reviewing the incident and will assist with any safety investigations. Dusty Fitzpatrick. Sydney.
15: There are now 220 confirmed or presumed cases of the H5 strain of bird flu in Australia. Five new cases have been detected in South Australia, all Greater Creston Terns. WA has not recorded a new case in over a fortnight. A strong cold front is tracking east across parts of Australia's southeast. Wet and windy conditions have been forecast for areas of South Australia, Victoria, New South Wales and Tasmania. The Weather Bureau's Sarah Scully says a number of flood watches have been issued.
17: We do have flood watches in place for the central and eastern parts of Victoria and pushing over into the New South Wales border for the Snowy River catchment as well. And that's for the potential for minor to moderate flooding developing on Sunday night, continuing into Monday.
15: A man's in a critical condition after being found with stab wounds at South Yarra in Melbourne. Police are investigating the incident. No arrests have yet been made. A Green senator claims the government's gambling reforms package is full of holes. Sarah Hanson-Young is vowing to join the coalition in blocking the legislation in the Senate. She's told the ABC what's been put forward isn't good enough.
18: It fails to protect families, that fails to protect young people from the predatory nature of gambling. And if the government's now willing to move on some things, well good. But the devil's going to be in the detail.
15: A new anti-bullying advertising campaign will be rolled out across the country, urging parents to confront the issue. The $5 million federal government push will feature the message, "Bullying is harder to spot than you think." Oman says it's having positive talks with Iran about securing a shipping route through the Strait of Hormuz. No timeline has yet been set for an agreement to be finalised. In finance, one Australian dollar is buying around 70 US cents.
19: Oh, come on, guys. I said tidy up.
20: Oh, stuff it, Chad. We're moving house.
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15: In the AFL, the Giants are preparing to take on the Suns. West Coast will later battle Collingwood in Perth and St Kilda takes on Carlton at Marvel Stadium. This afternoon's Dragons-Sharks clash in the NRL could prove to be historic. Nico Hines is in sight of the record for most consecutive goals kicked. Currently, he's four away from that title. Sharks coach Craig Fitzgibbon says it would be a great reward for how Hines has improved this season.
22: He's just not letting things get to him anymore like he used to, and that was a crash course in how quickly things can go your way and go against you as well for Nico, and it's been impressive to watch him come out the other side.
15: The Raiders play the Knights in this afternoon's first match. The Wallabies beat Japan 35-32 during high temperatures in Osaka. The match was Les Kiss's first as head coach of the Australian side. And just repeating our top story, an investigation's underway after a near miss between two planes at Sydney Airport. You're up to date. That's the latest news and sport.
2: 3MP, Melbourne traffic.
23: G'day there, the Mornington Peninsula Freeway. Looking the goods post a crash citybound around Gulf Links Road. All lanes reopened, speed restored, traffic has eased. Clear to southbound, no dramas for the Frankston Freeway or the Nepean Highway. A crash though in Carrum Downs, Frankston Dandenong Road southbound before Hall Road. Another Clyde North, Clyde Five Ways Road closed at Berwick Cranbourne Road. Crews are on scene there diverting traffic. 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I'm Andy and that's the latest traffic on 3MP.
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2: 3MP weather.
15: Rain and windy this afternoon with a top temperature of 14 degrees. Monday, more rain with a top of 14 after an overnight low of 9. Looking further ahead, Tuesday, a shower or two with a top of 15. Wednesday, showers 15. Possible showers on Thursday with a top of 16 degrees and a shower or two forecast for Friday. On the bays, northeasterly winds up to 30 knots, seas 1 to 1.5 metres.
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0: the Peninsula's best music. This is 3MP with John Farnham reworking that incredible Beatles song that came out in 1980, and it was a bit of a comeback thing for him too. That is Help. Hello, Grant Johnson here today. And again this week, we've got some great tickets to the Frankston Arts Centre. The Hit Parade show, which is led by the incredible Glenn Starr, is a nostalgic journey through the unforgettable period of the 50s and 60s. It was a sensational period for music. Tribute for Elvis Presley, Roy Orbison, the Beatles, Cliff Richard, the Everly Brothers, and a lot more too. It's the Hit Parade show happening on Friday, August 28th at the Frankston Arts Centre. And this week, once again, double passes to give away all week. All you need to do is head to our website to register for those. 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

0: Melbourne and the Peninsula's best music, 3MP. I love playing songs from Melbourne bands. Air Supply formed in the mid-70s in Melbourne, and Every Woman in the World was a massive hit around the world for them. Soon, we have the 3MP news, sport, weather and traffic for you. Then we're going to play some songs. We've got a great song from the Pretenders coming up, Hymn to Her, and also the Bee Gees, with a song that actually changed the title of a film. Originally, the movie was going to be called Saturday Night, and because they wrote Night Fever, it became Saturday Night Fever. That's all coming up soon.
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2: 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Also, winter means truffles, but don't worry about those cost of living bites. The Queen Victoria Market has us covered with its very accessible Truffle Treasures Trail.
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5: Good afternoon, I'm Jamel Wells. The number of cases of the H5 strain of bird flu in the country has reached 220 with the first inland detection of the virus. Alex Riddell reports.
6: Five new positive cases of H5 bird flu have been recorded in South Australia, found in Greater Crested Terns. However, there have still been no detections in poultry or the wider agriculture industry. It comes after the first inland case of the H5 bird flu in Australia was detected in far west New South Wales. The infected Greater Crested Tern was found at Wentworth. There have now been 220 detections of H5 bird flu in Australia. The total number of cases in South Australia now stands at 152, with 53 in Victoria, 4 in New South Wales, 10 in WA and 1 in Queensland. Alex Riddell reporting.
5: The federal government maintains it has already cut migration as One Nation pushes for visa changes. One Nation reportedly wants some visa allowances that let students bring their family to Australia tightened. Senior Minister Jason Clare has told Nine the minor party's push does not make sense.
7: We've now cut migration by almost half, and there are less international students in Australia today than there were before the pandemic.
5: Green Senator Sarah Hanson-Young says data centres will take Australia's resources and leave little to show for it. She says there needs to be a guarantee that data centres pay for and provide their own renewable energy. Ms Hanson-Young has told the ABC Australians already have concerns about the centres.
8: Communities are actually starting to rise up and say, actually, what do we get from this? Out of hosting these big scale, massive data centres, when we're being told electricity prices might go up, they might be taking our drinking water, we don't know.
5: An investigation's underway after a near miss between two planes at Sydney Airport. A Qatar Airways plane and Jetstar plane were involved in the incident on the runway. A Jetstar staff member has been assessed by paramedics. Rescue efforts continue for a hiker stranded in Queensland's Sunshine Coast hinterland. The man in his 20s fell and injured his ankle yesterday afternoon. And industrial action is continuing for a second day at BHP in Western Australia's Pilbara. In finance, one Australian dollar buying around 70 US cents.
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5: Today's NRL gets underway next hour with the Raiders up against the Knights. Later, the Dragons will be after their third win for the season when they take on the Sharks. Dragons coach Dean Young says despite being at the bottom of the table, the motivation to finish is strong.
9: We haven't been going as well as we would have liked in terms of results, but every time you get to wear this jersey, it means something. And we know that we didn't perform the way we want to perform against the Titans.
5: In this afternoon's AFL, GWS takes on the Suns. Later, the Eagles come up against Collingwood and the Saints play the Blues. The AFLW season gets underway this afternoon with St Kilda playing Carlton. This year's Sydney City to Surf race has been won by Andy Buchanan from Victoria. The 35-year-old crossed the line first in a field of 90,000 participants with a time of 40 minutes and 27 seconds. Holly Campbell won the women's race. And the Les Kiss era has kicked off with a 35-32 win for the Wallabies over Japan. That's news and sport.
3: 3MP, Melbourne traffic.
10: In Clayton South, two southbound lanes are closed on Westall Road at Heatherton Road due to a crash. Emergency crew on site, slow going on the approach. Crash on the Westgate Bridge, citybound on the upslope. Two right-hand lanes closed, speeds under 40 k's. Brunswick, Sydney Road, heavy both directions and Victoria Street. Works in Clyde North, Thompson's Road is closed there between Berwick-Cranbourne Road and Matterhorn Drive. And works in Berwick, Clyde Road at the Monash Freeway. Down to one lane there in both directions. 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I'm Peter, and that's the latest traffic on 3MP.
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3: 3MP weather.
5: Rain and windy this afternoon with a top of 14 degrees. Tomorrow, more rain with a top of 14 after an overnight low of 9. Tuesday, a shower or two with a top of 15. Wednesday, showers 15. Possible showers on Thursday with a top of 16 degrees and a shower or two forecast for Friday. On the bays, northeasterly winds reaching up to 30 knots, seas 1 to 1.5 metres.
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0: Melbourne and the Peninsula's best music. This is 3MP, Billy Joel's Uptown Girl. G'day, it's Grant Johnson here today. If you missed Mitchell Unlimited yesterday morning, we have Neil Mitchell on air every Saturday morning at 8 o'clock with a special guest and, of course, his son Cam talking about father and son, generational change. Yesterday's episode was featuring something that Neil had done a little while ago, had interviewed Peter Ford. 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

0: Melbourne and the Peninsula's best music, 3MP, with Robert John and Sad Eyes from 1979. It's almost 2 o'clock. 3MP news, sport, weather and traffic coming up for you in just a moment. Then we've got James Taylor's Fire and Rain. We'll play that in the next 5 minutes. Also, an Elton John song where he demanded there be a harmonica on the song because it would just finish off the piece. They went looking for a great harmonica player and, of course, stumbled across Stevie Wonder as one of the great harmonica players. Nailed it in one take. We'll play that song and more coming up after two.
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10: It's crunch time here in Tassie, and there's a special school where onions learn how to crunch, which was the special rule. 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
11: Good afternoon, I'm Jamel Wells. The Coalition says more focus should be put on attracting skilled workers to Australia rather than overseas students. News Corp is reporting One Nation wants an overhaul of visa categories that let overseas students bring their immediate family to Australia. Nationals MP David Littleproud has told Nine universities should be primarily educating Australians.
12: Sydney University alone makes $1.7 billion out of foreign students, and they represent 51% of the students they educate. Now, Australian universities should primarily be there for Australian students. So we've got a skill shortage, we should be educating our own.
11: A Jetstar worker has been injured in a near miss between two planes at Sydney Airport. A Jetstar plane braked suddenly to avoid a collision with a Qatar Airways plane as they were taxiing on the runway. There were 180 passengers on the Jetstar flight heading to the Gold Coast. The Qatar plane, which had no passengers on board, was being towed. Workers at BHP's Port Hedland site in Western Australia have walked off the job again over pay and conditions. This weekend's action has also seen a 24-hour ship loading ban. WA Industrial Relations Minister Simone McGuirk has asked both parties to return to the negotiating table.
13: What's important is not only to try and head off industrial action, which costs members money, but also I think what's really, and potentially the employer as well, but when people can reach agreement, when the parties can reach agreement, you're much more likely to get not only an outcome that people are happy with, but a better working relationship as you move forward.
11: A man's body's been found in the search for a missing swimmer in New South Wales. Emergency crews were called to North Wollongong this morning after reports the 32-year-old's belongings were found. His body was found in the water a short time later. The man is yet to be formally identified. The Weather Bureau has allegedly been caught predicting wrong rainfall forecasts in Queensland. The Courier-Mail claims the Bureau has miscalculated more than 650 times since 2024. In February, Brisbane was forecast to receive 300 millimetres in 3 days, but received just 34. And Australian fur seals on the southeast Victorian Denmar Island are reportedly suffering hair loss linked to pollution. The colony population has fallen by 40% in the past 9 years. There are concerns it could make the seals more vulnerable to the H5N1 strain of bird flu. In finance, one Australian dollar buying around 70 US cents.
14: 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Open to the public every day.
11: Today's NRL is just underway with the Raiders taking on the Knights. Later, the Sharks play the Dragons. A big comeback saw the Dolphins beat the Broncos 40-32 overnight after being down 24-0. Dolphins coach Christian Wolf has told the Continuous Call team he's proud of how they turned things around.
15: Every team, and us included, had games where you sort of get in that position and you're complicated with more errors and more ill discipline and turn on each other and it gets worse. But you know, we stuck together, we dug our way out, and I was really proud of the second half in particular.
11: In AFL, the Suns lead the Giants 28-18. Later, the Eagles face Collingwood, then the Saints meet the Blues. The AFLW season gets underway this afternoon with St Kilda up against Carlton, and Bendigo's Andy Buchanan and Sydney's Holly Campbell have won this year's men's and women's City to Surf titles in Sydney. That's news and sport.
16: 3MP Melbourne traffic.
17: In Cheltenham, through the four southbound lanes are closed on the Nepean Highway at Southland Shopping Centre due to emergency works. The far left lane remains open, speed set to 40 km. The Westgate busy inbound after the Balti. Brunswick Sydney Road heavy both directions and Victoria Street. Works in Werribee, Browns Road is closed there between West Road and Alfred Road. Take West Road to Geelong Road instead. And works on the Eastern Freeway between Burke Road and Tram Road, 80 km both ways. 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I'm Peter, and that's the latest traffic on 3MP.
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16: 3MP weather.
11: Rain and windy this afternoon with a top of 14 degrees. Tomorrow, more rain with a top of 14 after an overnight low of 9. Tuesday, a shower or two with a top of 15. Wednesday, showers 15. Possible showers on Thursday with a top of 16 degrees. And a shower or two forecast for Friday. On the bays, northeasterly winds reaching up to 30 knots, seas 1 to 1.5 metres.
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0: Melbourne and the Peninsula's best music, 3MP with Paul Simon, Love Me Like a Rock. G'day, Grant Johnson here today. Love being in Melbourne through winter. There's so many things on across the city at the minute. We've got that beautiful noise, which is the Neil Diamond musical. Lots of publicity around that, which is opening at the Princess Theatre and extended their season too. That's on at the moment, which would be fantastic to go and see. Also, the Melbourne International Film Festival is on through until August 23. There's a really quirky and interesting Vinyl Factory Reverb exhibition happening at Acme at Fed Square at the moment, and it's running through to the end of August. Then we've got Winter Night Market still at the Queen Vic Market. They're on every Wednesday. There's so many great things across Melbourne. Get out and enjoy it at the moment.
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0: Melbourne and the Peninsula's best music, 3MP with Lisa Stanfield's All Around the World. It's almost 3 o'clock. 3MP news, sport, weather and traffic for you in just a minute. Then in the next 15 minutes, the best songs continue with Rod Stewart. I don't want to talk about it. Love that song. And also a song from Heart that was actually their first number one single. It was a massive, massive song for them. And we'll play that right after the latest news, which is next.
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12: Good afternoon, I'm Jamel Wells. There are now 220 confirmed or presumed positive cases of the H5 strain of bird flu in Australia. Five new cases have been detected in South Australia, all of them greater crested terns. Western Australia has not recorded a new case in over a fortnight. An investigation's underway after a near miss between two planes at Sydney Airport. Dusty Fitzpatrick reports.
13: A Jetstar flight attendant was injured in the near collision on the tarmac at the airport. It's understood a Jetstar pilot was forced to slam on the brakes to miss a Qatar aircraft which was being towed by a tug. The Jetstar operator told passengers he was following instructions when the incident unfolded. Air Services Australia says it is reviewing the incident and will assist with any safety investigations. Dusty Fitzpatrick, Sydney.
12: A Greens senator claims the federal government's gambling reforms package is full of holes. Sarah Hanson-Young is vowing to join the coalition in blocking the legislation in the Senate. She's told the ABC what's been put forward so far is not good enough.
14: It fails to protect families that fails to protect young people from the predatory nature of gambling. And if the government's now willing to move on some things, well good. But the devil's going to be in the detail.
12: A new anti-bullying advertising campaign will be rolled out by the federal government across the country, urging parents to confront the issue. The $5 million project will feature the message, "Bullying is harder to spot than you think." A man's in a critical condition after being found with stab wounds at South Yarra in Melbourne. No arrests have yet been made. Police are investigating the incident. Oman says it's having positive talks with Iran about securing a shipping route through the Strait of Hormuz, but no timeline has been set for an agreement to be finalised. Back home, a strong cold front is tracking across parts of Australia's southeast. Wet and windy conditions have been forecast for areas of South Australia, Victoria, New South Wales and Tasmania. The Weather Bureau's Sarah Scully says a number of flood watches have been issued.
15: We do have flood watches in place for the central and eastern parts of Victoria and pushing over into the New South Wales border for the Snowy River catchment as well. And that's after the potential for minor to moderate flooding developing on Sunday night, continuing into Monday.
12: In finance, one Australian dollar's buying around 70 US cents.
16: Play Moona Links, host of the Victorian PGA Championship. Tee up a booking today.
12: In the NRL, it's 18-all in the Raiders-Knights clash at half-time. Next hour, the Dragons come up against the Sharks. Cronulla comes into the clash with five straight wins. Nine commentator Phil Gould told the Continuous Call team the Sharks have been looking stronger and stronger.
17: They look more composed, is what I say. They don't get as bustled, they don't get as flustered when things aren't going their way, and they maintain control of their own game, and when they get their own game on, it's as dangerous as anyone's.
12: In the AFL, the Suns lead the Giants 55-49 in the third quarter. Later, the Eagles face Collingwood and the Saints play the Blues. Victoria's Andy Buchanan has crossed the line first at Sydney's City to Surf race with a time of 40 minutes and 27 seconds. Holly Campbell took out the women's race, and the Wallabies have held on to beat Japan 35-32. It's the first test for new Australian coach Les Kiss. That's news and sport.
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18: At Broadmeadows, reports of an incident at Pascoe Vale Road around Camp Road. Traffic is well under speed and getting worse for the northbound run. Delays back beyond the ring road. At Clayton, reports of a problem for Clayton Road around the shopping centre and Dixon Street plus North Road. Seeing some delays there for the southbound run. Not far away, problems as well at Oakley. For Warrigal Road around Castle Bar Road and the Princes Highway, traffic is rather slow for the northbound run in the area right now. At Docklands, AFLW getting underway for season 2026 at Docklands Stadium from around 4:30 this afternoon. There's so much to see on Netflix this weekend. From the chilling mystery of The Last House to the laugh out loud chaos of 72 hours, it's all waiting for you. What will you discover next on Netflix? That's latest traffic on 3MP.
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3: 3MP weather.
12: Rain and windy this afternoon with a top of 14 degrees. Tomorrow, more rain with a top of 14 after an overnight low of 9. Tuesday, a shower or two with a top of 15. Wednesday, showers 15. Possible showers on Thursday with a top of 16 degrees and a shower or two forecast for Friday. On the bays, northeasterly winds reaching up to 30 knots, seas 1 to 1.5 metres.
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0: Melbourne and the Peninsula's best music, 3MP, with Cher, the Shoop Shoop song, It's in His Kiss. Right now, talking of great songs from the 50s and 60s, we're giving you the chance to win tickets to the Frankston Arts Centre. 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

0: Melbourne and the Peninsula's best music, 3MP with Gloria Gaynor, I Will Survive. It's almost 4 o'clock. 3MP news, sport, weather and traffic for you if you're out and about across Melbourne at the moment. Then the best songs continue after four with Fleetwood Mac, a song that Christine McVie wrote. It's a wonderful song, you make love and fun. And a Philadelphia-based funk band who had a big hit in Australia in the late 1980s, a song that was a big hit here and in New Zealand, but really didn't become a success in their native US. We'll play Fat Larry's Band after four.
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2: 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Also, winter means truffles, but don't worry about those cost-of-living bites. The Queen Victoria Market has us covered with its very accessible Truffle Treasures Trail.
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14: Good afternoon, I'm Jamelle Wells. The number of cases of the H5 strain of bird flu in the country has reached 220, with the first inland detection of the virus. Alex Riddell reports.
15: Five new positive cases of H5 bird flu have been recorded in South Australia, found in Greater Crested Terns. However, there have still been no detections in poultry or the wider agriculture industry. It comes after the first inland case of the H5 bird flu in Australia was detected in far west New South Wales. The infected Greater Crested Tern was found at Wentworth. There have now been 220 detections of H5 bird flu in Australia. The total number of cases in South Australia now stands at 152, with 53 in Victoria, 4 in New South Wales, 10 in WA and 1 in Queensland. Alex Riddell reporting.
14: The federal government maintains it has already cut migration as One Nation pushes for visa changes. One Nation reportedly wants visa allowances that let overseas students bring their family to Australia tightened. Senior Minister Jason Clare has told Nine the proposal doesn't make sense.
9: We've now cut migration by almost half, and there are less international students in Australia today than there were before the pandemic.
14: Greens Senator Sarah Hanson-Young says data centres will take Australia's resources and leave little to show for it. She says there needs to be a guarantee that data centres pay for and provide their own renewable energy. Ms Hanson-Young has told the ABC Australians already have concerns about the centres.
10: Communities are actually starting to rise up and say, actually, what do we get from this? Out of hosting these big scale, massive data centres, when we're being told electricity prices might go up, they might be taking our drinking water, we don't know.
14: An investigation's underway after a near miss between two planes at Sydney Airport. A Qatar Airways plane and a Jetstar plane were involved in the incident while taxiing on the runway. A Jetstar staff member has been assessed by paramedics. Rescue efforts continue for a hiker stranded in Queensland's Sunshine Coast hinterland. The man in his 20s fell and injured his ankle yesterday afternoon. Industrial action is continuing for a second day at BHP in the Western Australia Pilbara. In finance, one Australian dollar buying around 70 US cents.
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14: In the NRL, the Knights beat the Raiders 30 points to 24. The Dragons-Sharks clash getting underway this hour could prove to be historic. Nico Hines is in sight of the record for most consecutive goals kicked, currently four away from the title. Sharks coach Craig Fitzgibbon says it would be a great reward for how Hines has improved this season.
17: He's just not letting things get to him anymore like he used to, and that was a crash course in how quickly things can go your way and go against you as well for Nico, and it's been impressive to watch him come out the other side.
14: Melbourne's Cameron Munster has been given a one-game suspension for a dangerous tackle in last night's win over Manly. In the AFL, the Suns beat the Giants 79-77. The Eagles-Collingwood clashes minutes from getting underway, then the Saints play the Blues. The AFLW season starts this hour with St Kilda facing the Blues, and Sydney's City to Surf race has been claimed by Andy Buchanan in the men's event and Holly Campbell in the women's. That's news and sport.
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18: At Docklands, AFLW getting underway for season 2026 at Docklands Stadium for around 4:30, followed by AFL after 7 o'clock this evening. Expect a busy day for traffic in the area. Broadmeadows, traffic easing following an earlier crash on Pascoe Vale Road, which is cleared for the northbound run around Camp Road. Traffic getting back up to pace there. And Malvern, reports of a problem for Toorak Road at the intersection with Glenferrie Road. Traffic rather slow in all directions. Problems as well at Tottenham for Paramount Road approaching Somerville Road with slow traffic for the southbound run. At Nurrewarren, the Monash Freeway is slowing for the outbound run. Cooper Terramar S and V now include the leather and sound pack with attractive finance offers until the 30th of September. 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That's the latest traffic on 3MP.
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1: 3MP weather.
14: Possible rain and windy overnight, getting down to 9 degrees. Tomorrow, more rain with a top of around 14. Looking further ahead, Tuesday, a shower or two, 15. Wednesday, showers and a top of 15. Possible showers on Thursday with a top of 16 degrees and a shower or two forecast for Friday. On the bays, northeasterly winds up to 30 knots, seas 1 to 1.5 metres.
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0: Melbourne and the Peninsula's best music, 3MP with Chicago's Baby. What a big surprise on a Sunday afternoon. Dave Ferguson back tomorrow morning with the 3MP Breakfast Show, and the impossible question gets me every single day. He does that around 6:30 and then lets it soak and marinate for a while till you can guess it. And you can be a part of the program at any time during the show too by texting Dave. 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Lock this number in, 0488 059 059. 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

0: Melbourne and the Peninsula's best music. This is 3MP with the Buzz Boz Gags. What can I say as we head towards 5 o'clock? 3MP news, sport, weather and traffic coming up for you in just a moment. Then after 5, we'll continue with some fabulous music from Bette Midler. We'll play Under the Boardwalk, her version, which I think is the best, to be honest. And also Bob Marley and the Wailers. There's some Elton John, Dolly Parton and more right after 5 o'clock.
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2: Good afternoon, I'm Jamel Wells. The Coalition says more focus should be put on attracting skilled workers to Australia rather than overseas students. News Corp is reporting One Nation wants an overhaul of visa categories that let overseas students bring their immediate family to Australia. Nationals MP David Littleproud has told Nine universities should be primarily educating Australians.
3: Sydney University alone makes $1.7 billion out of foreign students, and they represent 51% of the students they educate. Now, Australian universities should primarily be there for Australian students. So we've got a skill shortage. We should be educating our own.
2: A hiker who spent the night stranded on a mountain in Queensland has been rescued. The man in his 20s fell while hiking in the Glasshouse Mountains National Park on Saturday. He's in hospital with ankle injuries. A Jetstar worker's been injured in a near miss between two planes at Sydney Airport. A Jetstar plane braked suddenly to avoid a collision with a Qatar Airways plane as they were taxiing on the runway. There were 180 passengers on the Jetstar flight heading to the Gold Coast. The Qatar plane, which had no passengers on board, was being towed. A man's body has been found in the search for a missing swimmer in New South Wales. Emergency crews were called to North Wollongong this morning after reports the 32-year-old's belongings were found. His body was found in the water a short time later. The man is yet to be formally identified. Workers at BHP's Port Hedland site in WA have walked off the job again over pay and conditions. This weekend's action has also seen a 24-hour shiploading ban. WA Industrial Relations Minister Simone McGuirk has asked both parties to return to the negotiating table.
4: What's important is not only to try and head off industrial action, which costs members money, but also I think what's really, and potentially the employer as well, but when people can reach agreement, when the parties can reach agreement, you're much more likely to get not only an outcome that people are happy with, but a better working relationship as you move forward.
2: Australian fur seals on the southwest Victorian island Dean Mar are reportedly suffering hair loss linked to pollution. The colony population has fallen by around 40% in the past 9 years. There are concerns the hair loss could make the seals more vulnerable to the H5N1 strain of bird flu. And in finance, one Australian dollar buying around 70 US cents.
1: Moonalink's corporate memberships includes a membership, golf day and conference.
2: In the NRL, the Dragons have a 12-10 halftime lead over the Sharks. Earlier, the Knights beat the Raiders 30-24. Newcastle's Kalyn Ponga has told Fox League they found momentum at the right time.
5: We're playing some good footy. We're just inviting them into our own end too easily, and probably put my hand up myself. I don't know how many errors I had in that first half, but it was pretty bad. But in the second half, we just got back into our groove. Kick the ball, defend well, yeah, got to win.
2: In the AFL, the Eagles lead Collingwood 49-40. Gold Coast beat GWS 79-77. That result ends a 10-game losing streak for the Suns. Later, the Saints face the Blues. In the AFLW, Carlton leads St Kilda 19-1. And this year's Sydney City to Surf race has been won by Andy Buchanan from Victoria. The 35-year-old crossed the line first in a field of 90,000. And participants. Sydney's Holly Campbell won the women's race. That's news and sport.
0: 3MP Melbourne traffic.
6: At Broadmeadows, problems on the ring road at this stage for the Greensworth-bound run around Pascal Vale Road. Traffic is very slow eastbound and slowing Altona-bound in the same location as well. The major's looking okay otherwise. Seeing a better run now outbound after earlier delays on the Monash Freeway at Narre Warren and an earlier problem clear for the Westgate Freeway for the inbound run as well. At Docklands, AFLW now underway for season 2026 at Docklands Stadium. AFL to follow after 7 o'clock this evening. Expect busy traffic in the area. Reminder, CityLink closes for the inbound run tonight from 9 o'clock between between Flemington Road and the Westgate. 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Visit a King Living showroom today. That's the latest traffic on 3MP.
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0: 3MP weather.
2: Possible rain and windy overnight, getting down to 9 degrees. Tomorrow, more rain with a top of around 14. Looking further ahead, Tuesday, a shower or two, 15. Wednesday, showers and a top of 15. Possible showers on Thursday with a top of 16 degrees and a shower or two forecast for Friday. On the bays, northeasterly winds up to 30 knots, seas 1 to 1.5 metres.
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0: Melbourne and the Peninsula's best music, 3MP with Krista Berg, Lady in Red. If you missed Neil Mitchell yesterday morning, the Mitchell Unlimited podcast is available. We have Neil on every Saturday morning at 8 o'clock, interviewing a special guest, and then a father and son segment where Neil and his son Cam do a bit of an intergenerational battle. Yesterday morning was Peter Ford. It's one from the archives, recorded a little while ago, but it's a brilliant interview. Peter has spent 40 years navigating this media landscape, all the entertainment gossip, all the entertainment stuff that he's done. It's a great look back at how Peter's been able to navigate that over the years with some great stories in there too. But the Mitchell Unlimited podcast is available. 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

Melbourne and the Peninsula's best music, 3MP with Whitney Houston. How will I know? It's almost 6 o'clock. 3MP news, sport, weather and traffic for you in just a minute. Then the best songs continue across Melbourne with Hall & Oates, Genesis. There's some Aretha Franklin and a lot more coming up after 6. Have a great Sunday evening. You can-

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11: Hello, I'm Jamel Wells. An investigation's continuing after a near miss between two planes at Sydney Airport. Dusty Fitzpatrick reports.
12: A Jetstar flight attendant was injured in the near collision on the tarmac at the airport. It's understood a Jetstar pilot was forced to slam on the brakes to miss a Qatar aircraft which was being towed by a tug. The Jetstar operator told passengers he was following instructions when the incident unfolded. Air Services Australia says it is reviewing the incident and will assist with any safety investigations. Dusty Fitzpatrick, Sydney.
11: A Greens senator claims the government's gambling reforms package is full of holes. Sarah Hanson-Young is vowing to join the coalition in blocking the legislation in the Senate. She's told the ABC what's been put forward so far is not good enough.
13: It fails to protect families, that fails to protect young people from the predatory nature of gambling. And if the government's now willing to move on some things, well, good. But the devil's going to be in the detail.
11: There are now 220 confirmed or presumed positive cases of the H5 strain of bird flu in Australia. 5 new cases have been detected in South Australia, all of them greater crested terns. WA has not recorded a new case in over a fortnight. A woman's been arrested over a stabbing at South Yarra in Melbourne. A man remains in hospital with life-threatening injuries after being stabbed early this morning. The 38-year-old woman has been arrested at a nearby property. It's believed they know each other. A suspended learner driver's been charged with leading police on a high-speed chase across Goulburn in New South Wales. Police say the chase reached speeds of up to 125 kilometres an hour and he tried to drive along a train line. The 35-year-old was arrested after trying to run into bushland. A strong cold front is tracking across parts of Australia's southeast. Wet and windy conditions have been forecast for areas of South Australia, Victoria, New South Wales and Tasmania. The Weather Bureau's Sarah Scully says a number of flood watches are in place.
14: We do have flood watches in place for the central and eastern parts of Victoria and pushing over into the New South Wales border for the Snowy River catchment as well. And that's for the potential for minor to moderate flooding developing on Sunday night, continuing into Monday.
11: And Oman says it's having positive talks with Iran about securing a shipping route through the Strait of Hormuz. No timeline has been set for an agreement to be finalised. In finance, one Australian dollar buying around 70 US cents.
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11: In the NRL, the Dragons beat the Sharks 24-16. Earlier, the Knights had a 30-24 win over the Raiders. The result lifts Newcastle to number six on the ladder. Knights coach Justin Holbrook says it was a commendable performance.
15: It was a great start. And the Raiders, you know, got some opportunities and fought back. And then, yeah, I just thought the second half we had to hang in there, find a way to win, and we did that. So, yeah, I'm thrilled to come down here and get the win.
11: In the AFL, Collingwood leads West Coast 87-66. The Suns beat the Giants 79-77. Next hour, the Saints come up against the Blues. In the AFLW, Carlton are ahead of St Kilda 50-27. And Bendigo's Andy Buchanan and Sydney's Holly Campbell have won this year's men's and women's City to Surf titles in Sydney. You're up to date. That's the latest news and sport.
0: 3MP, Melbourne traffic.
16: At Broadmeadows, problems continue on the ring road for the Greensborough-bound run around Pascoe Vale Road. Traffic is heavy eastbound and slowing Altona-bound in the same location as well. Also seeing very slow traffic for the outbound run on the Monash Freeway at Chadstone around Waverley Road with reports of a problem. Delays back to Glenorris and High Street and Craigieburn. Another incident, this one on the Hume Freeway inbound approaching the Craigieburn bypass with very slow traffic there as well. At Burnley, Madden Grove approaching Swan Street, reports of a problem affecting the outbound run. 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That's the latest traffic on 3MP.
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0: 3MP weather.
11: Possible rain and windy overnight, getting down to 9 degrees. Tomorrow, more rain with a top of around 14. Looking further ahead, Tuesday, a shower or two, 15. Wednesday, showers and a top of 15. Possible showers on Thursday with a top of 16 degrees and a shower or two forecast for Friday. On the bays, northeasterly winds up to 30 knots, seas 1 to 1.5 metres.
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8: Good evening, I'm Sarah Wiedersehen. A body has been found in a suitcase near Goulburn in southern New South Wales. The body is yet to be identified, but police say it's believed to be that of a woman. A crime scene has been established at Olin and the suitcase has been seized for forensic testing. The number of cases of the H5 strain of bird flu in the country has reached 220 with the first inland detection of the virus. Alex Riddell reports.
9: Five new positive cases of H5 bird flu have been recorded in South Australia, found in greater crested terns. However, there have still been no detections in poultry or the wider agriculture industry. It comes after the first inland case of the H5 bird flu in Australia was detected in far west New South Wales. The infected greater crested tern was found at Wentworth. There have now been 220 detections of H5 bird flu in Australia. The total number of cases in South Australia now stands at 152, with 53 in Victoria, 4 in New South Wales, 10 in WA and 1 in Queensland. Alex Riddell reporting.
8: The federal government maintains it has already cut migration as One Nation pushes for visa changes. The minor party reportedly wants visa allowances that let overseas students bring their family to Australia tightened. Senior Minister Jason Clare has told Nine the proposal doesn't make sense.
10: We've now cut migration by almost half, and there are less international students in Australia today than there were before the pandemic.
8: One Nation has opened up a branch in the West Australian seat held by Liberal MP Andrew Hastie. The minor party has vowed to run a strong opponent against Mr. Hastie in Canning at the next election. A man's body has been found in the search for a missing swimmer in New South Wales. Jamel Wells reports.
11: Emergency crews were called to North Wollongong after the belongings of a swimmer who had not returned from the water were found. Police, the Marine Area Command and Surf Life Saving started a search. The man's body was found in the water a short time later. The 32-year-old is yet to be formally identified. A report will be prepared for the coroner. Jamel Wells reporting.
8: A 38-year-old woman arrested over a stabbing at South Yarra in Melbourne remains in custody. A man sustained life-threatening injuries after being stabbed early this morning. The 38-year-old woman was arrested at a nearby property. In finance, one Australian dollar is buying around 70 US cents.
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8: The Dragons have triumphed over the Sharks 24-16 at Kogra. The Knights beat the Raiders 30-24, virtually ending Canberra's finals hopes. The Raiders' Corey Horsburgh struck another player, reversing a penalty with less than 10 minutes to go. Raiders coach Ricky Stewart says it contributed to the loss.
12: We lost the start of the season because we were self-entitled and undisciplined. And we lost the opportunity to still then continue on trying to make the semis. It wasn't everybody's fault. There's 16 other blokes there that made a lot of massive effort.
8: In the AFL, Collingwood triumphed over the Eagles 117-98. This hour, the Saints come up against the Blues. Earlier, the Suns ended a 10-game losing streak, defeating the Giants 79-77, while Carlton has taken out the first AFLW clash of the season, defeating St Kilda 66-40. That's news and sport.
6: 3MP weather.
8: Rain and windy overnight, getting down to 9 degrees. Monday, more rain and a top of around 14 degrees. Looking further ahead, Tuesday, a shower or two, a high of 15. Wednesday, showers and a top of 15 degrees. Thursday, possible showers and 16. A shower or two Friday. On the bays, northeasterly winds up to 30 knots. Seas around 1 to 1.5 metres.
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0: 3MP wants you to relive the good old days of rock and roll live at the Frankston Arts Centre. 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
6: Good evening, I'm Sarah Wiedersane. The body of a woman has been found in a suitcase in southern New South Wales. Hugh Phillips reports.
7: Police were called to Walgan Road in Olin, about 61 kilometres south of Goulburn, where they found a suitcase with a body inside it. The body is yet to be formally identified, however, it is believed to be female. A crime scene has been established and the suitcase has been seized to undergo forensic examination. It's unknown how long the body had been there. Hugh Phillips reporting.
6: The Prime Minister will be looking to strike a deal on gambling reform when Parliament resumes next week. Labor has indicated it's now open to a potential ban on inducements as part of a deal to secure the passage of its bill through Parliament. Calls for strong action on inducements follow allegations that gambling company employees offered to secure drugs and escorts for those gambling. Betting giants have denied the claims. The Australian Transport Safety Bureau has launched an investigation after a near miss between two planes at Sydney Airport. It's understood a Jetstar pilot was forced to slam on the brakes to miss a Qatar aircraft, which was being towed by a tug on the tarmac. A Jetstar flight attendant suffered a wrist injury in the near collision. ATSB Commissioner Angus Mitchell says the investigation will be wide-ranging.
8: We look at training, we look at qualifications, but equally we look at a number of people who were involved, whether they were in the aircraft themselves, in the tug that was towing the Qatar aircraft, or up in the tower.
6: A hiker is recovering in hospital after spending a night stranded on a mountain in Queensland. The man in his 20s fell and injured his ankle in the Glasshouse Mountains National Park on Saturday. He's been flown out today. The Canadian province of British Columbia has declared a state of emergency as firefighters battle more than 100 active wildfires. More than 20,000 people have been forced to flee their homes. A team of 41 Australian and New Zealand firefighters is being deployed to Canada to support the firefighting efforts. Also making news, a rally has been held in Melbourne's West calling for tougher bail laws following the bashing death of a local grocery store owner. And the Thai father of a 14-year-old boy who shot dead 9 people at a school on the northwestern fringes of Bangkok has apologised for his son's actions. In finance, one Australian dollar is buying around 70.6 US cents.
5: The stunning Pepper's Moona Links makes for a memorable conference on the Mornington Peninsula.
6: In AFL action, the Suns have won a two-point thriller against the GWS Giants, 79-77. Collingwood have beaten West Coast. And in the game between St Kilda and Carlton, the Blues are leading the Saints, 21-8 at the end of the first quarter. The Dragons have beaten the Sharks 24-16 at Jubilee Stadium to wrap up round 23 of the NRL. It marks just their third victory of the season. Dragons lock forward Hamish Stewart has told Nine he's pleased to win the local derby for their fans.
9: Our fans deserve it. We've had a tough year and they've come out every week in, week out. It's in the rain and, local derby, it feels really good.
6: Earlier, the Newcastle Knights held on to beat a brave Canberra Raiders side 30-24 after a late sin binning to Corey Horsburgh. The result ends the Raiders season while keeps the Knights' top four hopes alive. And Australia's Isaac Beecroft has won gold and set a new world record in the 5K race.
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0: 3MP weather.
6: Rain and windy overnight, getting down to 9 degrees. Monday, more rain and a top of around 14 degrees. Looking further ahead, Tuesday, a shower or two, a high of 15. Wednesday, showers and a top of 15 degrees. Thursday, possible showers and 16. A shower or two Friday. On the bays, northeasterly winds up to 30 knots, seas around 1 to 1.5 metres.
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5: Good evening, I'm Sarah Wiedersane. Homicide detectives are investigating after the body of a woman was found in a suitcase in southern New South Wales. The grim discovery was made at Olin, about 60 kilometres south of Goulburn. The body is yet to be identified, but it's thought it could have been there for some time. An air traffic controller and a tug operator have been stood down after two planes were involved in a near miss at Sydney Airport. A Jetstar plane bound for the Gold Coast had to brake suddenly to avoid colliding with a Qatar Airways flight that was being towed on the tarmac this morning. The Australian Transport Safety Bureau has launched an investigation into the incident. A new anti-bullying advertising campaign will be rolled out across the country, urging parents to confront the issue. The campaign will have the message, "Bullying is harder to spot than you think." Education Minister Jason Clare has told Nine the government is trying to address the problem.
6: From next year, it'll be mandatory for all schools across the country to take steps within the first 2 days when a complaint about bullying happens. Because all of the evidence tells us that if you act quickly here, you can nip it in the bud.
5: BHP staff have been urged to return to the negotiating table after a weekend strike in Western Australia. Jamel Wells reports.
7: Around 100 workers at BHP's bulk export terminal in Port Hedland walked off the job over the weekend, along with a 24-hour ship loading ban. The strike follows 7 months of negotiations over pay and conditions. BHP has offered a 16% pay rise over the next 4 years, but unions say that's not enough. A BHP spokesperson claims there's been a lack of genuine engagement from the unions in bargaining meetings. The parties are next expected to meet on August 18. Jamel Wells reporting.
5: A convoy of vehicles is taking part in a six-day journey across New South Wales to raise funds for children's charity Variety. The Backyard Bash was created after the cancellation of the traditional longer rally due to rising fuel costs. Spokesperson Tony Warner says it's an important event.
8: We're essentially driving around New South Wales before finishing in Bathurst. We've got 68 cars, that's about 200 participants, all in the name of raising money for kids in need in New South Wales.
5: Also making news, the Prime Minister is preparing to welcome the President of Vietnam to Australia, who is due to arrive later this evening for a four-day visit. And the son of former US President Joe Biden has revealed his father's prostate cancer has spread.
3: Moon Ali. Links, the ideal destination for your wedding on the Mornington Peninsula.
5: The Dragons have pulled off a huge upset in round 23 of the NRL. Andrew Lucas reports.
2: St George Illawarra has shocked the informed Sharks with a 24-16 victory in the local derby at Kogarah. For most of the game, the two teams could barely be split until Setu Tu scored a brilliant individual try in the dying stages. The win hands the Red V their third victory this season in front of over 11,000 fans. Cronulla lost Jesse Ramey to a pec injury and Adam Fanua-Blake to the sin bin in the second half. Earlier, the Knights beat the Raiders 30-24 in Canberra. Andrew Lucas, Sydney.
5: In the AFL, the Blues are leading the Saints 59 points to 37 just after half-time. Earlier, Collingwood beat West Coast and the Suns beat the Giants in a two-point thriller. That's the very latest news and sport.
0: 3MP weather.
5: Rain and windy overnight, getting down to 9 degrees. Monday, more rain and a top of around 14 degrees. Looking further ahead, Tuesday, a shower or two, a high of 15. Wednesday, showers and a top of 15 degrees. Thursday, possible showers and 16. A shower or two Friday. On the bays, northeasterly winds up to 30 knots. Seas around 1 to 1.5 metres.
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6: Good evening, I'm Sarah Wiedersehen. The President of Vietnam has just touched down in Australia ahead of a scheduled meeting with Prime Minister Anthony Albanese. The leaders will meet for the first time in Canberra on Tuesday to discuss opportunities to strengthen cooperation between the two nations. In a statement, Mr. Albanese says the Vietnam-Australia relationship is grounded in deep strategic trust, mutual interests and a shared ambition for the future of our region. New polling shows Labor's primary vote has plunged to levels not seen since 2013 when Julia Gillard was Prime Minister. The latest news poll in The Australian shows Labor's core support has fallen from 33% 2 months ago to 29%, equal with One Nation. The coalition is still well behind on 18%. A crime scene has been set up in southern New South Wales after a body was found in a suitcase. Police say they were called to Walgan Road at Olin, about 60 kilometres southeast of Goulburn, just before 1 p.m. today. The body is yet to be identified, but police say it's believed to be female. Greens Senator Sarah Hanson-Young says she wants to ensure the government gets the mix right on the news media bargaining code. The federal government wants tech giants to pay a 2.5% levy for Australian news that they use on their platforms. Speaking on the ABC, Ms. Hanson-Young has questioned if the levy is enough.
7: We know that big tech companies are taking the work of journalists and creators in Australia, having it on their platforms and making massive profit off it. That's not okay.
8: And so, is it 2.5% levy on?
7: Well, I think there's a question about whether the amount is enough to compensate Australian journalists and media outlets.
6: Western Australia's share of GST could change after a distribution review at the end of the month. WA currently keeps 75 cents for every dollar of GST revenue raised. It will receive $9.3 billion from GST in the 2026-27 financial year. Other states and territories believe it's too much, but Federal Labor Minister Josh Wilson says the split should remain fair.
9: The position that's been in place for some time now is a fair arrangement for Western Australia. Western Australia is a powerhouse state in terms of the economic activity, and I don't think anyone would argue that Western Australians and Western Australia as a state shouldn't get a fair deal out of the GST.
6: The US is investing $560 million in a scandium mine in western New South Wales, and there are now 220 confirmed or presumed positive cases of the H5 strain of bird flu in Australia.
5: Become a social member at Moona Links and receive exclusive discounts when visiting.
6: The last place Dragons have beaten the Sharks 24-16 at Jubilee Stadium. The upset puts Cronulla's top four NRL finish in doubt. Sharks coach Craig Fitzgibbon says they simply got outplayed.
10: I honestly just thought they outperformed us today, like fair and square. Like don't suck about it, don't make excuses, just cop it on the chin, do something about it. They outworked us. Mate, that hurts.
6: Earlier, the Knights beat the Raiders 30-24. In the AFL, the Blues have thumped the Saints 106-62. Collingwood fended off a brave West Coast comeback to post a 19-point win in Perth. The Gold Coast Suns beat the GWS Giants 79-77. And in the AFLW, Carlton defeated St Kilda 66-40. That's news and sport.
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0: 3MP weather.
6: Rain and windy overnight, getting down to 9 degrees. Monday, more rain and a top of around 14 degrees. Looking further ahead, Tuesday, a shower or two, a high of 15. Wednesday, showers and a top of 15 degrees. Thursday, possible showers and 16. A shower or two Friday. On the bays, northeasterly winds up to 30 knots. Seas around 1 to 1.5 metres.
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0: 3MP wants you to relive the good old days of rock and roll live at the Frankston Arts Centre. 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
2: Good evening, I'm Sarah Wiedersehen. Israel has rejected US President Donald Trump's 15-point peace plan for Gaza. Israeli Prime Minister Benjamin Netanyahu says forces will not withdraw from the region until the Palestinian group Hamas fully disarms. Fuel trade in China are expected to be raised by Anthony Albanese when he sits down with the communist leader of Vietnam this week. Vietnamese President Tho Lam and his delegation of more than a dozen ministers have landed in Sydney to a red carpet welcome. The president will attend a number of engagements in Sydney on Monday before travelling to Canberra on Tuesday, where he's scheduled to meet with Governor-General Sam Mostyn and the Prime Minister. A ground controller and a tug operator have been stood down after a near miss between two planes at Sydney Airport. It's understood a Jetstar pilot was forced to slam on the brakes to miss a Qatar aircraft which was being towed by a tug on the tarmac. A Jetstar flight attendant suffered a wrist injury in the near collision. Australian Transport and Safety Bureau Commissioner Angus Mitchell says they've launched a wide-ranging investigation.
3: We look at training, we look at qualifications, but equally we look at a number of people who were involved, whether they were in the aircraft themselves, in the tug that was towing the Qatar aircraft, or up in the tower.
2: A new opinion poll shows support for Labor is continuing to fall as politicians start making their way back to Canberra. The latest news poll in The Australian has seen Labor's core support drop to 29%, its lowest level since 2013 when Julia Gillard was in power. Backing for One Nation is also down marginally but is sitting level with Labor. A body has been found in a suitcase near Goulburn in southern New South Wales. The body is yet to be identified, but police say it's believed to be that of a woman. A crime scene has been established at Olin and the suitcase has been seized for forensic testing. A man's body has been found in the search for a missing swimmer in New South Wales. Jamel Wells reports.
4: Emergency crews were called to North Wollongong after the belongings of a swimmer who had not returned from the water were found. Police, the Marine Area Command and Surf Life Saving started a search. The man's body was found in the water a short time later. The 32-year-old is yet to be formally identified. A report will be prepared for the coroner. Jamel Wells reporting.
2: And the Thai father of a 14-year-old boy who shot dead nine people at a school on the northwestern fringes of Bangkok has apologised for his son's actions. In AFL action, the Sun...
1: Moona Links. 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Stay, play and dine on site.
2: In AFL action, the Suns have won a two-point thriller against the GWS Giants, 79-77. Collingwood have beaten West Coast and the Blues have thumped the Saints, 106-62. The Dragons have beaten the Sharks, 24-16 at Jubilee Stadium to wrap up round 23 of the NRL. It marks just their third victory of the season. Dragons lock forward Hamish Stewart has told Nine he's pleased to win the local derby for their fans.
5: Our fans deserve it. We've had a tough year and they've come out. Every week in, week out, it's in the rain and, local derby, it feels really good.
2: Earlier, the Newcastle Knights held on to beat a brave Canberra Raiders side 30-24 after a late sin binning to Corey Horsburgh. The result ends Raiders' season while keeps the Knights' top four hopes alive.
0: 3MP weather.
2: Rain and windy overnight, getting down to 9 degrees. Monday, more rain and a top of around 14 degrees. Looking further ahead, Tuesday, a shower or two, a high of 15. Wednesday, showers and a top of 15 degrees. Thursday, possible showers and 16. A shower or two Friday. On the bays, northeasterly winds up to 30 knots, seas around 1 to 1.5 metres.
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0: 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Being part of the community isn't just something we say. 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
3: 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It comes from cows that naturally only produce milk that's free from A1 protein. Love milk? Only A2 milk will do.
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5: Hello, I'm Sarah Wiedersane. Israeli Prime Minister Benjamin Netanyahu says he's rejected President Donald Trump's 15-point border peace plan for Gaza. He says forces will not withdraw from the territory until Hamas fully disarms. Hamas has previously said it's willing to disarm under certain conditions, which are being negotiated with the US. Homicide detectives are investigating after the body of a woman was found in a suitcase in southern New South Wales. The grim discovery was made at Olin, about 60 kilometres south of Goulburn. The body is yet to be identified, but it's thought it could have been there for some time. A new anti-bullying advertising campaign will be rolled out across the country, urging parents to confront the issue. The campaign will have the message, "Bullying is harder to spot than you think." Education Minister Jason Clare has told Nine the government is trying to address the problem.
6: From next year, it'll be mandatory for all schools across the country to take steps within the first 2 days when a complaint about bullying happens. Because all of the evidence tells us that if you act quickly here, you can nip it in the bud.
5: The Prime Minister will be looking to strike a deal on gambling reform when Parliament resumes this week. Labor has indicated it's now open to a potential ban on inducements as part of a deal to secure the passage of its bill through Parliament. Calls for strong action on inducements follow allegations that gambling company employees offered to secure drugs and escorts for those gambling. Betting giants have denied the claims. A 38-year-old woman arrested over a stabbing at South Yarra, Melbourne, remains in custody. A man sustained life-threatening injuries after being stabbed early yesterday morning. The 38-year-old woman was arrested at a nearby property. The son of former US President Joe Biden has revealed his father's prostate cancer has continued to spread. Joe Biden announced he was being treated for an aggressive form of the cancer less than 4 months after he left the White House last year. Hunter Biden has told the BBC it's hard to watch his father in pain.
7: Because it's not good. The cancer has spread, has metastasized into his bones and further. It's very painful. It's very debilitating in many respects, but he's still out there.
5: Also making news, the President of Vietnam has arrived in Australia for bilateral talks with Prime Minister Anthony Albanese in Canberra, and singer Whitney Houston has been honoured with a new Barbie doll.
0: More of Melbourne and the Peninsula's best music is on the way, straight after the latest weather on 3MP. But now, it's sport.
5: The Dragons have pulled off a huge upset in round 23 of the NRL. Andrew Lucas reports.
8: St George Illawarra has shocked the in-form Sharks with a 24-16 victory in the local derby at Cogra. For most of the game, the two teams could barely be split until Setu Tu scored a brilliant individual try in the dying stages. The win hands the Red V their third victory this season in front of over 11,000 fans. Cronulla lost Jesse Ramey into a pec injury and Adam Fanua-Blake to the sin bin in the second half. Earlier, the Knights beat the Raiders 30-24 in Canberra. Andrew Lucas, Sydney.
5: In the AFL, the Blues have beaten the Saints. Earlier, Collingwood beat West Coast and the Suns beat the Giants in a two-point thriller. And Australia's Isaac Beecroft has won gold and set a new world record in the under 25-kilometre race walk in Oregon. That's news and sport.
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5: Around the country, Canberra cloudy with a very high chance of rain, a high of 9 degrees. Melbourne rain and 14. Sydney showers easing, a top of 19 degrees. Brisbane showers and 25. Cloudy with showers in Perth, a top of 17 degrees. Adelaide cloudy with showers and 15. A shower or two in Hobart, a high of 15. Darwin sunny and 30.
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9: Hello, I'm Sarah Wiedersane. The President of Vietnam, Tho Lam, has arrived in Australia ahead of scheduled discussions with Prime Minister Anthony Albanese. The leaders will meet for the first time in Canberra on Tuesday to discuss opportunities to strengthen cooperation between the two nations. Fuel, trade and China are expected to be top of the agenda. In a statement, Mr. Albanese says Vietnam-Australia relationship is grounded in deep strategic trust, mutual interests and a shared ambition for the future of our region. New polling shows Labor's primary vote has plunged to levels not seen since 2013 when Julia Gillard was Prime Minister. The latest news poll in The Australian shows Labor's core support has fallen from 33% 2 months ago to 29% to be equal with One Nation. The coalition is still well behind on 18%. The body of a woman has been found in a suitcase in southern New South Wales. Hugh Phillips reports.
10: Police were called to Walgan Road in Olin, about 61 kilometres south of Goulburn, where they found a suitcase with a body inside it. The body is yet to be formally identified, however, it is believed to be female. A crime scene has been established and the suitcase has been seized to undergo forensic examination. It's unknown how long the body had been there. Hugh Phillips reporting.
9: The Federal Transport Minister has confirmed a ground controller and a tug operator have been stood down after two planes were involved in a near miss at Sydney Airport. A Jetstar plane bound for the Gold Coast had to brake suddenly to avoid colliding with a Qatar Airways flight that was being towed on the tarmac yesterday morning. The Australian Transport Safety Bureau has launched an investigation into the incident. Greens Senator Sarah Hanson-Young says she wants to ensure the government gets the mix right on the news media bargaining code. The federal government wants tech giants to pay a 2.5% levy for Australian news that they use on their platforms. Speaking on the ABC, Ms Hanson-Young has questioned if the levy is enough.
11: We know that big tech companies are taking the work of journalists and creators in Australia, having it on their platforms and making massive profit off it. That's not okay.
12: And so, is a 2.5% levy on
11: well,
12: and
11: I think there's
12: enough?
11: A question about whether the amount is enough to compensate Australian journalists and media outlets.
9: Also making news, a rally has been held in Melbourne's West calling for tougher bail laws following the bashing death of a local grocery store owner. And the Canadian province of British Columbia has declared a state of emergency as firefighters battle more than 100 active wildfires.
0: For what's happening around Melbourne and the peninsula, go to 3mp.com.au. You can even submit your own community event for free publicity.
9: In the NRL, the last place Dragons have beaten the Sharks 24-16 at Jubilee Stadium. The upset puts Cronulla's top four finish hopes in doubt. Sharks coach Craig Fitzgibbon says they simply got outplayed.
13: I honestly just thought they outperformed us today, like, fair and square. Like, don't suck about it. Don't make excuses. Just cop it on the chin. Do something about it. They outworked us. Mate, that hurts.
9: Earlier, the Knights beat the Raiders 30-24. In the AFL, the Blues have thumped the Saints 106-62. Collingwood fended off a brave West Coast comeback to post a 19-point win in Perth. The Gold Coast Suns beat the GWS Giants 79-77. And in the AFLW, Carlton defeated St Kilda 66-40.
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9: Around the country, Canberra cloudy with a very high chance of rain, a high of 9 degrees. Melbourne rain and 14. Sydney showers easing, a top of 19 degrees. Brisbane showers and 25. Cloudy with showers in Perth, a top of 17 degrees. Adelaide cloudy with showers and 15. A shower or two in Hobart, a high of 15. Darwin sunny and 30.
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10: Hello, I'm Sarah Wiedersehen. Israel has rejected US President Donald Trump's 15-point peace plan for Gaza. Israeli Prime Minister Benjamin Netanyahu says forces will not withdraw until the Palestinian group Hamas fully disarms. A ground controller and a tug operator have been stood down after a near miss between two planes at Sydney Airport. It's understood a Jetstar pilot was forced to slam on the brakes to miss a Qatar aircraft, which was being towed by a tug on the tarmac. A Jetstar flight attendant suffered a wrist injury in the near collision. Australian Transport and Safety Bureau Commissioner Angus Mitchell says they've launched a wide-ranging investigation.
11: We look at training, we look at qualifications, but equally, we look at a number of people who were involved, whether they were in the aircraft themselves, in the tug that was towing the Qatar aircraft, or up in the tower.
10: A crime scene has been set up in southern New South Wales after a body was found in a suitcase. Police say they were called to Walgan Road at Olin, about 60 kilometres southeast of Goulburn, just before 1pm on Sunday. The body is yet to be identified, but police say it's believed to be that of a woman. A new opinion poll shows support for Labor is continuing to fall as politicians start making their way back to Canberra. The latest news poll in The Australian has seen Labor's core support drop to 29%, its lowest level since 2013 when Julia Gillard was in power. Backing for One Nation is also down marginally, but is still sitting level with Labor. Fuel, trade and China are expected to be raised by Anthony Albanese when he sits down with the communist leader of Vietnam this week. Vietnamese President Tho Lam and his delegation of more than a dozen ministers have landed in Sydney to a red carpet welcome. BHP staff have been urged to return to the negotiating table after a weekend strike in Western Australia. Jamel Wells reports.
12: Around 100 workers at BHP's bulk export terminal in Port Hedland walked off the job over the weekend, along with a 24-hour ship loading ban. The strike follows 7 months of negotiations over pay and conditions. BHP has offered a 16% pay rise over the next 4 years, but unions say that's not enough. A BHP spokesperson claims there's been a lack of genuine engagement from the unions in bargaining meetings. The parties are next expected to meet on August 18. Jamel Wells reporting.
10: And the Thai father of a 14-year-old boy who shot dead 9 people at a school on the northwestern fringes of Bangkok has apologised for his son's actions.
13: Weekday mornings at 9, it's 9 songs that all share a common theme. 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
10: In AFL action, the Suns have won a 2-point thriller against the GWS Giants, 79-77. Collingwood have beaten West Coast and the Blues have thumped the Saints, 106-62. The Dragons have beaten the Sharks, 24-16 at Jubilee Stadium to wrap up round 23 of the NRL. It marks just their third victory of the season. Dragons lock forward Hamish Stewart has told Nine he's pleased to win for their fans.
14: Our fans deserve it. We've had a tough year and they've come out every week in, week out. It's in the rain and local derby, it feels really good.
10: Earlier, the Newcastle Knights held on to beat a brave Canberra Raiders side 30-24 after a late sin binning to Corey Horsburgh. The result ends the Raiders season while keeps the Knights' top four hopes alive.
13: 3MP weather.
10: Around the country, Canberra cloudy with a very high chance of rain, a high of 9 degrees. Melbourne rain and 14. Sydney showers easing, a top of 19 degrees. Brisbane showers and 25. Cloudy with showers in Perth, a top of 17 degrees. Adelaide cloudy with showers and 15. A shower or two in Hobart, a high of 15. Darwin sunny and 30.
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9: Hello, I'm Sarah Wiedersehen. The President of Vietnam, Tho Lam, has arrived in Australia ahead of scheduled discussions with Prime Minister Anthony Albanese. The leaders will meet for the first time in Canberra on Tuesday to discuss opportunities to strengthen cooperation between the two nations. Fuel, trade and China are expected to be top of the agenda. In a statement, Mr. Albanese says Vietnam-Australia relationship is grounded in deep strategic trust, mutual interests and a shared ambition for the future of our region. New polling shows Labor's primary vote has plunged to levels not seen since 2013 when Julia Gillard was Prime Minister. The latest news poll in The Australian shows Labor's core support has fallen from 33% 2 months ago to 29% to be equal with One Nation. The coalition is still well behind on 18%. The body of a woman has been found in a suitcase in southern New South Wales. Hugh Phillips reports.
10: Police were called to Walgan Road in Olin, about 61 kilometres south of Goulburn, where they found a suitcase with a body inside it. The body is yet to be formally identified, however, it is believed to be female. A crime scene has been established and the suitcase has been seized to undergo forensic examination. It's unknown how long the body had been there. Hugh Phillips reporting.
9: The Federal Transport Minister has confirmed a ground controller and a tug operator have been stood down after two planes were involved in a near miss at Sydney Airport. A Jetstar plane bound for the Gold Coast had to brake suddenly to avoid colliding with a Qatar Airways flight that was being towed on the tarmac yesterday morning. The Australian Transport Safety Bureau has launched an investigation into the incident. Green Senator Sarah Hanson-Young says she wants to ensure the government gets the mix right on the news media bargaining code. The federal government wants tech giants to pay a 2.5% levy for Australian news that they use on their platforms. Speaking on the ABC, Ms. Hanson-Young has questioned if the levy is enough.
1: We know that big tech companies are taking the work of journalists and creators in Australia, having it on their platforms and making massive profit off it. That's not okay.
11: And so, is a 2.5% levy on
1: Well, I think there's
11: enough?
1: A question about whether the amount is enough to compensate Australian journalists and media outlets.
9: Also making news, a rally has been held in Melbourne's West calling for tougher bail laws following the bashing death of a local grocery store owner. And the Canadian province of British Columbia has declared a state of emergency as firefighters battle more than 100 active wildfires.
0: More of Melbourne and the Peninsula's best music is on the way, straight after the latest weather on 3MP. But now, it's sport.
9: In the NRL, the last place Dragons have beaten the Sharks 24-16 at Jubilee Stadium. The upset puts Cronulla's top four finish hopes in doubt. Sharks coach Craig Fitzgibbon says they simply got outplayed.
12: I honestly just thought they outperformed us today, like, fair and square. Like, don't suck about it. Don't make excuses. Just cop it on the chin. Do something about it. They outworked us. Mate, that hurts.
9: Earlier, the Knights beat the Raiders 30-24. In the AFL, the Blues have thumped the Saints 106-62. Collingwood fended off a brave West Coast comeback to post a 19-point win in Perth. The Gold Coast Suns beat the GWS Giants 79-77. And in the AFLW, Carlton defeated St Kilda 66 points to 40.
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9: Around the country, Canberra cloudy with a very high chance of rain, a high of 9 degrees. Melbourne rain and 14. Sydney showers easing, a top of 19 degrees. Brisbane showers and 25. Cloudy with showers in Perth, a top of 17 degrees. Adelaide cloudy with showers and 15. A shower or two in Hobart, a high of 15. Darwin sunny and 30.
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1: 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The Queen Victoria Market has us covered with its very accessible Truffle Treasures Trail.
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7: Hello, I'm Leslie Orbison. 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Please let me introduce to you John Steffen, one of the only singers in the world today that could do justice to my father's memory. 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
8: 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A salute to Roy Orbison. 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
9: Hello, I'm Sarah Wiedersane. Israel has rejected US President Donald Trump's 15-point peace plan for Gaza. Israeli Prime Minister Benjamin Netanyahu says forces will not withdraw until the Palestinian group Hamas fully disarms. A ground controller and a tug operator have been stood down after a near miss between two planes at Sydney Airport. It's understood a Jetstar pilot was forced to slam on the brakes to miss a Qatar aircraft, which was being towed by a tug on the tarmac. A Jetstar flight attendant suffered a wrist injury in the near collision. Australian Transport and Safety Bureau Commissioner Angus Mitchell says they've launched a wide-ranging investigation.
10: We look at training, we look at qualifications, but equally, we look at a number of people who were involved, whether they were in the aircraft themselves, in the tug that was towing the Qatar aircraft, or up in the tower.
9: A crime scene has been set up in southern New South Wales after a body was found in a suitcase. Police say they were called to Walgan Road at Olin, about 60 kilometres southeast of Goulburn, just before 1 p.m. on Sunday. The body is yet to be identified, but police say it's believed to be that of a woman. A new opinion poll shows support for Labor is continuing to fall as politicians start making their way back to Canberra. The latest news poll in The Australian has seen Labor's core support drop to 29%, its lowest level since 2013 when Julia Gillard was in power. Backing for One Nation is also down marginally, but is still sitting level with Labor. Fuel, trade and China are expected to be raised by Anthony Albanese when he sits down with the communist leader of Vietnam this week. Vietnamese President Tho Lam and his delegation of more than a dozen ministers have landed in Sydney to a red carpet welcome. BHP staff have been urged to return to the negotiating table after a weekend strike in Western Australia. Jamel Wells reports.
2: Around 100 workers at BHP's bulk export terminal in Port Hedland walked off the job over the weekend, along with a 24-hour ship loading ban. The strike follows 7 months of negotiations over pay and conditions. BHP has offered a 16% pay rise over the next 4 years, but unions say that's not enough. A BHP spokesperson claims there's been a lack of genuine engagement from the unions in bargaining meetings. The parties are next expected to meet on August 18. Jamel Wells reporting.
9: And the Thai father of a 14-year-old boy who shot dead 9 people at a school on the northwestern fringes of Bangkok has apologised for his son's actions.
0: For what's happening around Melbourne and the peninsula, go to 3mp.com.au. You can even submit your own community event for free publicity.
9: In AFL action, the Suns have won a 2-point thriller against the GWS Giants, 79-77. Collingwood have beaten West Coast and the Blues have thumped the Saints, 106-62. The Dragons have beaten the Sharks, 24-16 at Jubilee Stadium to wrap up round 23 of the NRL. It marks just their third victory of the season. Dragons lock forward Hamish Stewart has told Nine he's pleased to win for their fans.
11: Our fans deserve it. We've had a tough year and they've come out every week in, week out. It's in the rain and local derby, it feels really good.
9: Earlier, the Newcastle Knights held on to beat a brave Canberra Raiders side 30-24 after a late sin binning to Corey Horsburgh. The result ends the Raiders season while keeps the Knights' top four hopes alive.
0: 3MP weather.
9: Around the country, Canberra cloudy with a very high chance of rain, a high of 9 degrees. Melbourne rain and 14. Sydney showers easing, a top of 19 degrees. Brisbane showers and 25. Cloudy with showers in Perth, a top of 17 degrees. Adelaide cloudy with showers and 15. A shower or two in Hobart, a high of 15. Darwin sunny and 30.
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0: 3MP wants you to relive the good old days of rock and roll live at the Frankston Arts Centre. 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A tribute to the songs of Elvis, Roy Orbison, The Beatles, Cliff Richard, Everly Brothers and more. 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
11: Good morning, I'm Dusty Fitzpatrick. Israeli Prime Minister Benjamin Netanyahu says he's rejected President Donald Trump's 15-point Board of Peace plan for Gaza. He says forces will not withdraw from the territory until Hamas fully disarms. Hamas has previously said it's willing to disarm under certain conditions, which are being negotiated with the US. Vietnam's president is in Australia for his first official visit to Canberra, Sarah Wiedersehen reports.
12: General Secretary and President Tô Lam and more than a dozen ministers touched down in Sydney last night to a red carpet welcome. The communist leader will attend a number of engagements in Sydney before travelling to Canberra on Tuesday, where he'll hold talks with Prime Minister Anthony Albanese. Fuel, trade and China are expected to be raised during the discussions. Mr. Albanese said in a statement he was looking forward to discussing how they can strengthen cooperation between the two nations. Sarah Wiedersehen reporting.
11: Support for Labor has continued to fall amid cost of living pressures and a poorly received budget. The latest news poll shows Labor's primary vote has dropped from 33% to 29%. Voter dissatisfaction with Anthony Albanese remains high, but he still has a 15-point lead over One Nation's Pauline Hanson. Western Australia's share of the GST could change after a distribution review at the end of the month. WA currently keeps 75 cents for every dollar of GST revenue raised. It'll receive $9.3 billion from GST in the 2026-27 financial year. Other states and territories believe it's too much, but Federal Labor Minister Josh Wilson says the split should remain fair.
2: The position that's been in place for some time now is a fair arrangement for Western Australia. Western Australia is a powerhouse state in terms of the economic activity, and I don't think anyone would argue that Western Australians and Western Australia as a state shouldn't get a fair deal out of the GST.
11: A suitcase with a body inside has been seized by New South Wales Police for forensic testing. Officers were called to the scene about 60 kilometres southeast of Goulburn after receiving reports a body had been found. No formal identification has been made, but police believe the body is female. Also making news, another four men have been charged with the murder of a 21-year-old south of Brisbane. The Geelong Cats Board is expected to hold a crisis meeting over the club's concussion scandal today. An investigation's been launched after a number of drones breached the airspace of an Australian defence hub, and an alleged Irish international crime boss has been extradited from the United Arab Emirates to Ireland. In finance, one Australian dollar buying 70 US cents.
1: Weekday mornings at 9, it's 9 songs that all share a common theme. 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
11: The Dragons have pulled off a huge upset in round 23 of the NRL. Andrew Lucas has more.
13: St George Illawarra has shocked the in-form Sharks with a 24-16 victory in the local derby at Kogra. For most of the game, the two teams could barely be split until Setu Tu scored a brilliant individual try in the dying stages. The win hands the Red V their third victory this season in front of over 11,000 fans. Cronulla lost Jesse Ramey into a pec injury and Adam Fanua-Blake to the sin bin in the second half. Earlier, the Knights beat the Raiders 30-24 in Canberra. Andrew Lucas, Sydney.
11: In the AFL, the Gold Coast Suns have defeated the Giants 79-77, Collingwood downing the West Coast Eagles 117-98, and Carlton's defeated St Kilda 106-62. That's the very latest in news and in sport.
1: 3MP weather.
11: Around the country, showers in Canberra and a top of 19 degrees. In Melbourne, rain and a top of 14. A shower or two and becoming windy in Sydney with a top of 19. Showers developing in Brisbane with a top of 25. For Perth today, showers and 17 degrees. In Adelaide, becoming cloudy and 16. Sunny in Darwin, a top of 30 degrees. A shower or two and heading for a top of 15 degrees today in Hobart.
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2: 12 degrees in Melbourne. Rain atop today. 14, it's 5:30. Good morning. I'm David Armstrong. A woman's been charged after a man was located with stab wounds in South Yarra early yesterday. The 58-year-old man was found by police on Malvern Road just after midnight. A 38-year-old woman was arrested and will today face multiple charges in courts. Believe the two parties are known to each other. Emergency services have spent the night fighting a fire at an electrical substation in Fawkner. Follows reports of a number of explosions coming from a building. FRV crews were called to the Sydney Road building just after 3 o'clock. Firefighters will remain at the scene to ensure the fire is fully extinguished. A new opinion poll has found support for Labor has slumped to levels not seen since Julia Gillard was in power. Here's Michael Packey.
3: Politicians are making their way back to Canberra after the five-week winter break. The latest news poll shows core support for the Albanese government has dropped to 29%, a result Labor has not seen since 2013, when Julia Gillard was in power and ousted shortly after by Kevin Rudd. One Nation is down slightly but level-pegging with Labor, while the coalition struggles on 18%. And the Greens have improved to 14. The survey shows voter dissatisfaction with Anthony Albanese remains high, but people still prefer him as Prime Minister, holding a 15-point lead over Pauline Hanson. Michael Packey reporting.
2: Well, despite mounting backlogs, Victorian court staff could be allowed to work from home. The Magistrates Court has established a working group to examine how it will manage the Labor work from home legislation. Almost 7,000 criminal cases were added to the court network in the past month. An investigation is underway after a body of a woman was found inside a suitcase near Goulburn in southern New South Wales. Sarah Widdersan reports.
4: Officers were called to Olin about 61 kilometres south of Goulburn just before 1 p.m. yesterday, where two men had found a suitcase on the side of the road. Inside the suitcase was a body, believed to be that of a female. It's unclear how long the body had been there. A crime scene has been established and the suitcase is undergoing forensic testing. Police are now working to match the remains with any outstanding missing persons. Sarah Wiedersane reporting.
2: Australian parents pushing for schools to reduce their reliance on technology. A petition from the Heads Up Alliance has thousands of signatures calling for primary schools to be removed, devices to be removed from primary schools. It also wants laptop use reduced at high schools. In finance, the dollar is trading at 70.65 US.
0: More of Melbourne and the Peninsula's best music is on the way, straight after the latest weather on 3MP. But now, it's sport.
2: Carlton has all but assured itself a spot in the finals after a 44-point win over St Kilda. The Saints losing to Zaire Wankanen-Miller to a hamstring injury, described as like an arrow through the heart by coach Ross Lyon. Collingwood's locked in its finals place following a 19-point win over West Coast in Perth. Geelong will hold a crisis meeting today as it continues to manage the fallout from the concussion waiver scandal. Carlton has started the AFLW season with a 26-point win over St Kilda. Bangladesh will need a drastic turnaround in form ahead of Thursday's first test against Australia starting in Darwin on Thursday. The tourists bowled out for just 54 in their sole warm-up match. That's the latest news and sports.
0: 3MP weather.
2: Rain today, a top of 14 degrees. Tomorrow there will be a shower or two, 14. On Wednesday, more showers, 15. And on Thursday, a shower or two, 16 degrees. Friday, showers, 16. On Saturday, a partly cloudy day with a top of 15 degrees. And Sunday, it'll be partly cloudy, 16. On the bays, easterlies, 15, 20 knots. Turning westerly, waves to 1.5 metres, currently 12 degrees.
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2: 12 degrees in Melbourne, rain atop today, 14, 6 o'clock. Good morning. I'm David Armstrong. The latest news poll shows core support for Labor has plunged to its lowest level since 2013. The party has a primary vote of just 29%. That's a level not seen since Julia Gillard was in power. The survey shows support for One Nation has dipped slightly. The coalition is struggling with just 18% of the vote. Melbourne Airport expects the rail link to be under construction within 5 years. A draft master plan for Melbourne Airport will be released today, and it sets out a timeline for the rail link, as well as a multi-billion dollar expansion of runways and terminals. A 38-year-old woman will face court today, charged over a stabbing at South Yarra. A 58-year-old man is in hospital with life-threatening injuries after he was attacked on Malvern Road early yesterday. Police believe those involved are known to each other. A 23-year-old man has been arrested after crashing a stolen car in the city. Isabella Staskowski is there.
3: The man behind the wheel, after he crashed this stolen car, tried to run away, but some people noticed what was going on and they were pretty quick thinking. They sprung into action, ran after him, chased him down and managed to restrain him until police finally arrested him. That was on Flinders Lane. It was pouring last night, as it still is this morning. This all happened around 11 o'clock, so it would have been dark and wet. This 23-year-old South Yarra man was behind the wheel of a stolen white Subaru when he crashed into two other vehicles and then finally into this building here, then running away. So some pretty incredible actions by those quick-thinking people. He had to be taken to hospital for further observation, but no one else has been injured.
2: French authorities have arrested hundreds of people over wildfires in the country. Nine's Josh Bavis has more.
4: France's Interior Ministry says 420 arrests have been made over wildfires this summer, including 166 children. More than 120,000 hectares were scorched across the country in the worst wildfire season since World War II. The BBC has examined the cases and is reporting 9 out of 10 fires this year were started by humans. The figures include both accidental and deliberate acts, ranging from people carelessly discarding cigarette butts all the way up to pre-planned arson attacks. In London, Josh Babbis.
2: New research has found broccoli could help treat an incurable progressive disease. A naturally occurring compound in the vegetable may treat the rare genetic condition Friedreich ataxia. It causes neurons in the brain and spinal cord to deteriorate. In finance, the dollar 70.65 US.
0: For what's happening around Melbourne and the peninsula, go to 3mp.com.au. You can even submit your own community event for free publicity.
2: There were crowd chants for Josh Fraser to be appointed as Carlton coaches. The Blues beat St Kilda by 44 points last night. The Blues never looked headed after Saints star Isaiah Wanganeen-Miller strained a hamstring. Fraser is yet to decide if he'll apply for the job. Blues captain Patrick Cripps telling 3AW Football, there's no denying they've played good footy under their interim coach.
5: He's done a good job, hasn't he? So, it's been crazy what this year's sort of unfolded. But, I think everyone can see, you know, the high level of trust and joy we're playing with out there. And, when you get on runs like this, it's you want to hold on to it as long as you can.
2: Dan McStay and Tim Membry could be the in-form forward combination in the league, the pair combining for 6 goals as Collingwood locked in a spot in the finals with a 19-point win over West Coast. And Geelong legend Jimmy Bartel has labelled the club's concussion waiver scandal as a gross incompetence or a deceitful act. That's the latest news and sport.
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6: Looking very wet on your roads this morning. There's flooding in Sydenham on Kings Road under the rail bridge and lights out in Roeville on Napoleon Road at Kellett's Road. The Monash Freeway is building slowly citybound from Prince's Highway to Belgrave Hallam Road, and the Western Freeway looking very busy already, building citybound from Ferris Road to Hopkins Road, and the Deer Park Bypass building approaching Robinson's Road with a travel time from Melton to the Ring Road of 28 minutes. Ferguson Players Bakehouse is celebrating 125 years years of yum. 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I'm Ashley. That's your latest traffic on 3MP.
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8: 3MP weather.
2: Rain today, a top of 14 degrees. Tomorrow there will be a shower or two, 14. On Wednesday, more showers, 15. And on Thursday, a shower or two, 16 degrees. Friday, showers, 16. On Saturday, a partly cloudy day with a top of 15 degrees. And Sunday, it'll be partly cloudy, 16. On the bays, easterlies, 15, 20 knots, turning westerly. Waves to 1.5 metres, currently 12 degrees.
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Melbourne and the Peninsula's best music 3MP, LRB's Little Lady, leading us into a new Monday here on 3MP Breakfast. And a bit of a wet one it is too. Morning, welcome. 10 past 6, Dave Ferguson here. Let's get straight to the early doors. August 10, ABBA's film clip to Mamma Mia, first played on Countdown 51 years ago today.

film clip to Mamma Mia, August 10, 1975. It really was the start of a phenomenon. ABBA were huge here in Australia. That's Early Doors, 11 past 6 at 3 MP. And we'll have a little more ABBA coming up after 6:30 this morning.

0: Melbourne and the Peninsula's best music 3MP, Huey Lewis. The news is that Carlton has won, wrapping up round 22. A big win over the Saints.
1: Final scores. Carlton have won today in front of 43,000 by 44 points. Josh Fraser and his team, delighted.
0: Audio courtesy of the AFL, though, Saints star Naz has gone down with what looks like hammy. Could be season over for him. Rain less likely this evening. 14s today for the city. Peninsula 13. Geelong 15. Cloudy. A shower or two and 14 degrees tomorrow. Melbourne and the Peninsula's best music 3MP. 19 past 6.

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2: Couple of road closures this morning. Kings Road is closed in Sydenham due to flooding under the rail bridge. Take Sunshine Avenue instead. And there's a burst water main in Carnegie. Nearham Road is closed just near Murrumbina Road. Take Dandenong Road instead. There's lights out in Roval on Napoleon Road at Kellett's Road and lights flashing in South Melbourne on Kingsway at Albert Park. The Calder Freeway is building citybound approaching Green Gully Road and the Western Freeway is building citybound from Ferris Road to Hopkins Road. 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And I'm Ashley. That's your latest traffic on 3MP.
0: Breakfast with Dave Ferguson. Melbourne and the Peninsula's best start to the day. This

0: Robin and the Peninsula's Best Music 3MP, Lionel Stuck on You. Ever had the delicious sweet treat s'mores? Particularly US tradition is celebrated today, National S'mores Day over there. Marshmallow, chocolate and a thing called Graham crackers. It began as a campfire treat on scout camps. It's National S'mores Day. We've got S'more 3MP news, sport, weather and traffic coming up next at 6.30 and 3MP Bayside News too.
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10: 11 degrees in Melbourne, rain atop today, 14. It's 6.30. Good morning. I'm David Armstrong. Court staff could be allowed to work from home despite the system being in crisis. New data shows thousands of cases have been added to a worsening backlog, another 7,000 extra criminal cases added in the year to March. Now, a working group has been established to consider changes ahead of the Carroll government's new laws, which is scheduled to come into force next month. Meantime, a Melbourne man has lost a landmark work-from-home case. Jonathan Robinson, a dispute resolution specialist with the Australian Financial Complaints Authority, sought permission to work from home full-time so he could look after his family. He's told the Fair Work Commission he needs to be home to care for his disabled wife and young child, but AFCA says it was critical he be in the office at least 2 days a week for face-to-face case resolutions. He'd previously worked from home full-time through the pandemic. 23-year-old man's been arrested after crashing a stolen car into two other vehicles and a building on Flinders Lane in the city last night. He was restrained by members of the public until police arrived. He was taken to hospital for observation. Nobody else was injured. Hundreds of cars have been stolen from gyms across Melbourne's southeastern suburbs. Police say between November last year and April this year, around 250 vehicles were stolen from car parks at fitness facilities across the southeast. More than half of those thefts occurred in suburbs across Greater Dandenong, Casey and Cardinia while their owners were exercising. In New South Wales, investigators are facing challenging conditions as they work to identify a body found in a suitcase. In the state south, two men raised the alarm after making the discovery on the side of a road about 60 k's southeast of Goulburn. Today, reporter Jack Harner's in Goulburn says wet weather is hampering investigations.
11: Forensics and detectives have been working hard overnight facing challenging conditions, heavy rain, heavy wind, but they've been looking for any clues to try and track down whoever is responsible for this suspected murder.
10: Experts believe a high-frequency bus service should replace the suburban rail loop. They've launched a campaign for a turn-up-and-go bus service to shadow the SRL route, cutting congestion on roads decades before the project's completed. A growing number of Australian families say they're struggling with the financial burden of childhood cancers. A report has found incomes are collapsing, debt is increasing, with many struggling more than 5 years after their child's diagnosis. Red Kite's Monique Keary says it's not just the cost of living pressures to blame.
12: But what we're hearing is that there are significant out-of-pocket expenses for families. In fact, an average of about $33,500 during treatment and post-treatment, but also employment challenges.
10: In finance, the dollar's higher, 70.65 US.
2: Weekday mornings at 9, it's 9 songs that all share a common theme. 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The 9 at 9 on 3MP.
10: The AFL's top 10 is all but set with two rounds left in the season. St Kilda would need results to go its way to sneak into a wild card match after a 44-point loss to Carlton. Collingwood assuring its finals place after a 19-point win over West Coast. Pies coach Craig McRae says Jordan Dugowie and Scott Pendlebury could both return from injury against Hawthorn next week.
13: You know, what you saw today is probably going to be around for a couple of weeks to get more experience, to get some really good teams. We'll get a bit of a test against the Hawks and then into Brisbane with some young guys getting opportunities, and then we'll get some troops back, you know, where needed at the appropriate time.
10: And Essendon poised to make a decision on its next coach in the coming days. That's the latest news and sport.
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15: I'm Sarah Taylor. The Mornington Peninsula Shire will consider asking the state government to drastically reduce the interim landslide planning controls introduced in response to a recommendation from the Macrae Landslide Board of Inquiry. The changes would bring the peninsula's total land area covered by the overlay down to about 5.5%, with 40% being public land. A mural by artist Tyson Savannah celebrating the life of Sammy the Seal has been unveiled at Safety Beach. Sammy became a Mornington Peninsula icon earlier this year, drawn to the beaches between Rosebud and Mornington, with the Safety Beach boat ramp among his favourite resting spots. And in MPFNL Men's Division 1 Seniors, Rosebud has suffered their second loss of the season at the hands of Lang Warren. The Kangaroos jumped out to an early lead in the game and Rosebud never recovered, with Lang Warren notching up a 19-point win against the top-of-the-table team. And that's the latest Bayside News on 3MP.
2: 3MP Melbourne traffic.
16: There's been a crash on the Ring Road Altona bound before Boundary Road. The left-hand lane is closed with speeds at 40 k's and delays back to the Deer Park bypass. There's flooding in Sydenham with Kings Road closed under the rail bridge. Take Sunshine Avenue instead. A burst water main in Carnegie. Nerham Road is closed just east of Murrumbina Road. Take Dandenong Road or North Road instead. And lights out in Roville on Napoleon Road at Kellett's Road. If you see anything on the roads, call 1300 595 937. 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
2: 3MP weather.
10: Rain today, a top of 14 degrees. Tomorrow there will be a shower or two, 14. On Wednesday, more showers, 15. And on Thursday, a shower or two, 16 degrees. Friday, showers, 16. On Saturday, a partly cloudy day with a top of 15 degrees. And Sunday, it'll be partly cloudy, 16. On the bays, easterlies, 15, 20 knots. Turning westerly, waves to 1.5 metres, currently 12 degrees.
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Brilliant. P. ABBA, Money, Money, Money started rolling in for them after the film clip to Mamma Mia first aired 51 years ago today on Countdown, as we told you earlier. It's 21 to 7, time to pull out something to think about. The 3MP Impossible Question gives you something to solve through the show. Each morning we reveal the answer just before 9. What have we got today? You're in a room and there is a ghost in the room, but you're the only one in the room. How is this possible? Is the impossible question. You're in a room, there's a ghost in the room, but you're the only one in the room. How? Tackle that on 3MP's text line 0488 059 059. 20 to 7, 3MP.

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Peninsula's best music, 3MP, and Neil Diamond, his wife Katie, in town over the weekend for the premiere of the musical based on her husband's life. A Beautiful Noise has opened. 13 to 7 rain, less likely this evening. 14 for the city, Peninsula 13, Geelong 15. It's August 10. Music notes, Bobby Hatfield of the Righteous Brothers. Born in Beaver Dam, Wisconsin, passed away age 63 in 2003. Also, the Ronettes, Ronnie Spector. Ronnie, born in New York City, part of the vocal trio who had one of the 60s biggest smash hits. Ronnie passed away age 78 in 2022. Jethro Tull singer Ian Anderson, 79 today.

0: singer and flautist Ian Anderson, 79 today. Anderson born in Edinburgh, Scotland. And NXS's drummer John Farris, 65 today.
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2: There's been a crash on the Ring Road Altona bound before Boundary Road. Left-hand lanes are closed, speeds at 40Ks and delays back to the Deer Park bypass. A prang in Bayswater North on Canterbury Road, city bound before Dorset Road. Multiple lanes there are closed. Take Mountain Highway or Mount Dandenong Road instead. And flooding in Sydenham with Kings Road closed under the rail bridge. Take Sunshine Avenue instead. 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I'm Ashley and that's your latest traffic on 3MP.
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7: 11 degrees in Melbourne, rain atop today 14. It's 7 o'clock. Good morning. I'm David Armstrong. Police are hunting a teenager. He attacked an elderly man twice after an e-scooter incident at Ferntree Gully. Here's Kiara Parker.
8: The 82-year-old man was struck to the face and head multiple times after yelling out to a teen he thought was going too fast on an electric scooter on the Blind Creek Trail. The victim fell to the ground, and while lying there, the offender took photos of him. Shortly after being helped to his feet by witnesses, the Ferntree Gully man was assaulted by the offender again from behind on Rankin Road. He was then taken to hospital after suffering significant bruising and lacerations to his face, as well as bleeding. Police have now released an image of the teenager wanted over last month's attack, riding an orange and black electric scooter. He's described as 16 to 18 years old, with a skinny build and blonde hair. Kiara Parker, Melbourne.
7: Support for federal Labor has collapsed. Here's Michael Packey.
9: Cost of living pressures and a poorly received budget, which is upending the property market, continues to cause havoc for the Albanese government. The latest news poll has seen core support for Labor drop to 29%, its worst performance since Julia Gillard was in power in 2013. Backing for One Nation is also down marginally, but its primary vote is level pegging with Labor. The coalition continues to struggle as the Greens improve their standing. Voter dissatisfaction with Anthony Albanese remains high, but he still has a 15-point lead over Pauline Hanson as preferred Prime Minister. Michael Packey reporting.
7: Fire investigators will this morning attend the scene of a house fire at St Albans. One person self-evacuated from the Gooding Street property late last night as the flames took hold. Lawyers claim a proposal to allow court staff to work from home will be unworkable. A working group has been established to implement the new laws despite the massive backlog in the system driven by IT issues. Justin Lawrence, partner with Henderson and Ball, says it is untenable.
10: If it is going to be used as a frontline service, like the people who are actually using the court day to day, who would normally see court staff in a face-to-face manner, then yes, it will affect it because a lot of people turn up to court and they don't know what they're doing. A lot of people are unrepresented and they need that interaction, that immediate interaction with people.
7: There's a growing campaign to ban laptops and tablets and return to pen and paper in primary schools. It follows a decade-long decline in NAPLAN results. The idea has garnered support of parents and teachers, with an online petition receiving thousands of signatures. In finance, the dollar's higher, 70.65 US.
5: More of Melbourne and the Peninsula's best music is on the way, straight after the latest weather on 3MP. But now, it's sport.
7: Geelong's board meets this morning to address the concussion waiver scandal. The league slapped the club with a please explain after Cats chief executive Steve Hocking described the waiver signed by Jake Collard-Jasny as nothing more than a misstep. Josh Fraser will make a decision this week if he will apply for the Carlton coaching job. The Blues' 44-point win over St Kilda has seen them move two games clear of the Saints into the top 10. The interim coach says it was a bit uncomfortable with fans chanting for him to get the job.
3: If I'm brutally honest, I'm not comfortable with it purely because I feel like I'm a product of, you know, again, a lot of people around me, but I appreciate it. You know, I appreciate that they feel connected to us as a club at the moment. I think that's a really important thing for us moving forward.
7: Bangladesh could be in for a hiding in the first test against Australia in Darwin starting Thursday. In their only warm-up match, tourists rolled for just 54 by Cricket Australia Invitational side. That's the latest news and sport.
11: 3MP Melbourne traffic.
12: Wet on your roads this morning with a crash on the Ring Road Altona bound before Boundary Road. Left-hand lanes are closed and speeds at 40k with delays back to the Deer Park bypass. There's a burst water main in Carnegie. Nirram Road is closed just west of Murrumbina Road. Take Dandenong Road or North Road instead. There's a breakdown on the Tuller Freeway city bound after Racecourse Road with speeds at 40k's and lights out in Roeville on Napoleon Road at Kellett's Road. 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Starlight.org.au. And I'm Ashley. That's your latest traffic on Melbourne's 3MP.
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11: 3MP weather.
7: Rain today, a top of 14 degrees. A shower or two tomorrow, 14. Wednesday, showers, 15. And Thursday, a shower or two, 16 degrees. On Friday, a shower or two, 16. And Saturday, it'll be partly cloudy, a top of 15. On the bays today, easterlies, 15 to 20 knots, turning westerly, 25 knots, with waves up to 1.5 metres. And currently it's 11 degrees.
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0: Southern, the Peninsula's best music, 3MP, Carole King's Hard Rock Cafe, Monday, it's 7:09. Good morning. Remember how a Mars a day back in the day, a Mars a day could do wonders, couldn't it?
1: A Mars a day helps you work, rest and play.
0: News over the weekend, a cleaner in England has just found a 35-year-old Mars bar. And was amazed how much bigger the bars used to be back then compared to the Marses of today. In 1991, the Mars bar weighed in at 65 grams. The 2026 equivalent, 20 grams lighter, costs five times the original price. Even Mars suffering shrinkage. Maybe a Mercury bar rather than a Mars bar. Melbourne and the Peninsula's best music, 3MP.

Melbourne and the Peninsula's best music, 3MP, Credence, looking out my back door, and they'd be on the phone while they're doing it, according to new TAC data that's revealed Victorian drivers dangerously flirting with a number of road rules. 40% of drivers admit to using their mobile phones and speeding. The data found 24% admitted to sending or reading a text message, while 50% confessed to using their phone as normal while driving. You can often sit in the lights, just do a little look in the rear vision mirror as the person behind you looking down into their lap. I reckon there's every chance. Rain less likely this evening. 14, the City Peninsula 13, Geelong 15. Tomorrow cloudy, Sharyl 2, top of 14 degrees. 3MP.

0: traffic.
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2: There's been a crash on the Ring Road Altona bound before Boundary Road. Left-hand lanes are closed, speeds at 40k and delays back onto the Deer Park bypass. And a crash in Bayswater North on Canterbury Road, city bound before Dorset Road. Multiple lanes are closed. Take the Mountain Highway or Mount Dandenong Road instead. The Hume Freeway is building city bound from O'Hearns Road to Cooper Street. The Calder Freeway building city bound approaching Green Gully Road. The Western Freeway building city bound from Ferris Road to Hopkins Road. And the Princes Freeway slowly building city bound from the Multi Bypass to Corroboree Creek Road. 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I'm Ashley and that's your latest traffic on 3MP.
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0: Pete Breakfast, John Mayer. Your body is a wonderland. Mine, more like the road surfaces here. Potholes, rough around the edges, dangerous at times. It's almost 7:33. MP News, sport, weather and traffic coming up next. And Sarah is back. The news from here on the peninsula you don't necessarily hear reported elsewhere, like Mornington's women to play off in next weekend's MPFNL Seniors Grand Final against Warrigal Industrials. Good one, Mornington.
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6: 10 degrees in Melbourne, rain atop today, 14 at 7.30. Good morning, I'm David Armstrong. A woman's been charged over an attack on a man at South Yarra. It has left him fighting for life in hospital. The 58-year-old was assaulted before being stabbed on Malvern Road on the weekend. The 38-year-old woman, known to the victim, will face court later today. Members of the public have helped restrain a man after he crashed a stolen car into two other vehicles, then a building on Flinders Lane in the city last night. No one was injured. The 23-year-old man is in custody, was taken to hospital for observation. A government minister is playing down the latest polling showing support for Labor has dropped to its lowest level since the Gillard government. Both the ALP and One Nation have seen a dip in support, sitting at 29% primary vote news poll. The coalition well behind on 18%. Health Minister Mark Butler says there is a lot of difference in the numbers and they are focusing on governing.
7: There was another poll which had broadly the same numbers. There'll be a discussion about that. In the meantime, though, we've got 2 weeks of really important legislation that we want to get through the Parliament.
6: Melbourne Airport expects the rail link to be under construction within 5 years. A draft master plan for Melbourne Airport will be released today. It sets out a timeline for the rail link, as well as a multi-billion dollar expansion of runways and terminals. Well, country pubs are cutting ties with Tabcorp. Regional and independent pub owners are removing the company's electronic betting terminals after the agency increased weekly fees and lowered commissions. Many say under the new model, they're left out of pocket for having the machines. The AHA warns many other pubs are now likely to follow. Sports fans will get their say on the future of the MCG. The revamp is likely to see the Shane Warne stand replaced, new bars and restaurants added, and a hotel is being considered. The business case for the plan will be open for public comment from today. Israel has rejected the latest peace deal for Gaza. Donald Trump's Board of Peace has reached an agreement for the complete disarmament of Hamas. But Israel says it won't withdraw until the terrorist group is completely disarmed. Former White House advisor Tony Schaefer says it will likely trigger more talks.
8: I think they're going to go back to the drawing board. But again, until there's a specific military force, probably the Egyptians, Pakistanis, and several other countries, we're just not going to see any movement on either side. There's got to be a neutral force that comes in.
6: New research has found broccoli could help treat an incurable progressive disease. A naturally occurring compound in the vegetable may treat the rare genetic condition Friedreich ataxia. It causes neurons in the brain and spinal cord to deteriorate. Finance, the dollar's higher, 70.65 US.
5: For what's happening around Melbourne and the peninsula, go to 3mp.com.au. You can even submit your own community event for free publicity.
6: St Kilda's finals hopes will be reliant on other results after a 44-point loss to Carlton. The Saints' loss compounded with Nazaia Wanganeen-Millerer with a hamstring injury. Saints coach Ross Lyon says his players weren't up to standard.
9: Tackle effectiveness, we had 15 players with 50% or less. Like, we had 16 players with two tackles or less and they had four. So, look, it hasn't been typical of us in the pressure stakes and composure stakes, but it certainly was tonight.
6: The Australian Sports Commission has reportedly warned the Australian coat of arms could be stripped from the baggy green as Cricket Australia continues to weigh up privatisation of the Big Bash. That's the latest news and sports.
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10: I'm Sarah Taylor. Member for Mortialloc, Tim Richardson, has for the first time been elevated to State Cabinet under new Premier Ben Carroll and has been allocated the portfolio of Local Government Minister. Mr Richardson, who lives in Chelsea, will now assume responsibility for the effective running of local governments across the state, including the problem-plagued City of Kingston Council. A mural by artist Tyson Savannis celebrating the life of Sammy the Seal has been unveiled at Safety Beach. Sammy became a Mornington Peninsula icon earlier this year, drawn to the beaches between Rosebud and Mornington, with the Safety Beach boat ramp among his favourite resting spots. And in MPFNL Seniors Women, Mornington will be in the big dance next week against Warragul Industrials after defeating Coringle in the preliminary final. This will be the third year in a row that Mornington and Warragul will meet in the grand final, with both teams having a win apiece to their names. And that's the latest Bayside News on 3MP.
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11: There's chaos on your wet roads this morning with a crash on the Ring Road Altona bound before Boundary Road. Left-hand lanes are closed with speeds at 40Ks and delays back onto the Deer Park bypass. A collision in Bayswater North on Canterbury Road city bound before Dorset Road. Multiple lanes are closed. Take the Mountain Highway or Mount Dandenong Road instead. A prang in Mulgrave on Springvale Road northbound at the Monash Freeway with two lanes blocked. And a smash in Nunawading on Springvale Road northbound before Springfield Road. It's time to complete your census. 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And I'm Ashley. That's your latest traffic on 3MP.
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5: 3MP weather.
6: Rain today, a top of 14 degrees, a shower or two tomorrow, 14. Wednesday, showers, 15. And Thursday, a shower or two, 16 degrees. On Friday, a shower or two, 16. And Saturday, it'll be partly cloudy, a top of 15. On the bays today, easterlies, 15 to 20 knots, turning westerly at 25 knots, with waves up to 1.5 metres. And currently it's 11 degrees.
5: 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Melbourne and the Peninsula's best start to the day.
0: This is 3.

Melbourne and the Peninsula's best music, 3MP America, at 20 to 8 Monday. What do you do with a $500 win? If you won $500, what would you do? A new Finder study says more than half of us would put it to everyday bills, stuff like groceries, insurance and utilities. Boring stuff, but it just has to be paid. 20% would stash the cash away for emergencies. 11% would spend it on an experience like dining out or entertainment. 9% on something fun for themselves like new shoes or clothes. So most of us just want to keep the lights on. Nothing says extravagance like paying the power bill, right? 19 to 8, 3MP.

dominant the peninsula's best music 3MP, Fleetwood Mac. Hold me, wrap your arms around me, keep me warm. It's a Monday morning that, thankfully, due to all the wet, all the rain means it's quite mild. Sure, it's wet, but it's not as cold as it has been this morning. Today, rain less likely this evening. 14, the top for the city. Peninsula, 13, 15 for Geelong. Tomorrow, cloudy, a shower or two, and a top of 14. 3 in 4 Aussies have changed their energy habits this winter. Fear of bill shock. Forcing households to find new ways to stay warm without blowing the budget. A Compare the Market survey found almost 2 in 5 of us, 39% of us, using the heater less frequently so we can cut costs. 1 in 5 of us, 20%, have abandoned the heater altogether and are opting to snuggle under a blanket to keep warm, which could always lead to a little bit of fun too. More than a quarter are using less hot water. And what about this? A concerning 29% say they're not using hot water at all. None. Choosing to have a cold shower. Wow, you've got my complete admiration. If you can do a cold shower. Who was that guy? Wim Hof. Wasn't he? Did all that cold shower stuff. If you're good enough, good luck to you. I hear a cry for help. If I turn the cold water tap on, Melbourne and the Peninsula's best music, 3MP.

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2: There's flooding on your roads this morning on the Ring Road Altona bound before Boundary Road. Left-hand lanes are closed with speeds at 40Ks and delays back onto the Deer Park bypass. And flooding in Sydenham, Kings Road is closed under the rail bridge. Take Sunshine Avenue instead. There's been a crash in Mulgrave on Springvale Road northbound at the Monash Freeway with two lanes blocked, and a prang in Nutter Wadding on Springvale Road northbound before Springfield Road. If you see anything on the roads, call 1300 595 5937. 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And I'm Ashley. That's your latest traffic on 3MP.
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0: Seven in the Peninsula's Best Music 3MP, Cliff Richard. It's time to get back. Get back.
1: I'll be back. Get
2: 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We're sending you back.
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0: Back to the impossible question from earlier that we initially posed to you just after 6:30 of the morning here on the show. Did you get today's? Here it is. You're in a room and there is a ghost in the room, but you're the only one in the room. How is this possible? That's the 3MP impossible question this morning. Text line 0488 059 059. 3MP's 8 o'clock news, sport, weather and traffic coming up next.
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4: 10 degrees in Melbourne, rain atop today, 14. It's 8 o'clock. Good morning. I'm David Armstrong. A monster pothole on the Prince's Highway near Bunyip is causing havoc in the wet weather. 23 cars have struck it. Motorists forced to change tyres by the side of the road. Sally says it's a nightmare.
5: This is bad going outbound at Nunnagoon at the petrol station. There's 8 cars so far, and the way they've fixed it is they've put a sign on the side of the road that says cross surface.
4: And Matthew has told 3AW Breakfast it's very dangerous.
6: There would have been easily over 23 cars on the side of the road. There was also kilometres of pothole damage right through that area. That area is a disaster. Needs something. It's just atrocious.
4: Police have released an image of a teenager they're hunting over an attack on an elderly man at Ferntree Gully. The 82-year-old fell to the ground when he was struck to the face and head multiple times after yelling out to a teen on an electric scooter for going too fast on the Blind Creek Trail. While the victim was on the ground, the offender took photos of him and shortly after assaulted him a second time from behind. And was taken to hospital after suffering significant bruising and lacerations to his face, as well as bleeding. A leading lawyer fears allowing court staff to work from home could threaten the administration of justice. A working group has been established to implement the new laws, despite the massive backlog in the legal system. Justin Lawrence, partner with Henderson and Ball, says there's too much at stake.
7: If you see a person at court, one way or another, it will be one of the worst days of their life. They're there for a criminal matter, for example. They could be losing their licence. I just don't think that that sort of thing can be handled by people who are sitting at home in their place in Berwick rather than being in the courtroom in Melbourne Magistrates Court.
4: In New South Wales, police say they're having to use forensics to identify a body found in a suitcase by the side of a road near Goulburn. Two men made the discovery, and it's unclear at this stage how long the body had been there. Thousands of parents have signed a petition to get iPads and laptops out of primary school and replace them with pen and paper. Follows a decade of declining NAPLAN standards. Pamela Snow is co-director of the Science of Language and Reading Lab at La Trobe Uni.
8: Pen and paper engage a child's brain in ways that technology doesn't. We know that it's a very good sensory motor experience for a child to be holding a pen and having to deliberately think, especially young children, think about letter formation as they're writing.
4: Reforms to protect Australians from dodgy superannuation operators are being finalised. A ban on cold calling is expected to be included in the federal government crackdown. In finance, our dollar's higher, 70.65 US.
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4: Carlton has 1 foot in the finals. Eddie Summerfield reports.
9: The calls from the crowd were emphatic after Carlton's 44-point win over St Kilda.
10: We want freedom!
9: Humbling for the interim coach, Josh Fraser, to decide this week if he's going to apply for the job full-time.
11: No, I'm not comfortable with it purely because I feel like I'm a product of, again, a lot of people around me.
9: The result sees the top 10 just about set as the Blues move 2 games clear of the Saints. Craig McRae's Collingwood assuring the Pies of a final spot after a 19-point win over West Coast.
12: Yeah, it's satisfying, but there's 2 weeks to go and there's more at stake.
9: Eddie Summerfield, Melbourne.
4: Geelong's board meets this morning as it deals with the fallout from its concussion waiver cover-up. And American Michael Brennan holds a 2-shot lead in the final round of the PGA Tour's Wyndham Championship with 1 hole to play. That's the latest news and sports.
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14: Very wet on your roads this morning with flooding on the Ring Road Altona bound before Boundary Road. Left-hand lanes are closed there with speeds at 40Ks and delays back onto the Deer Park bypass. Flooding in Sydenham with Kings Road closed under the rail bridge. Take Sunshine Avenue instead. And flooding in Newport on Melbourne Road. There's a crash in Mulgrave on Springvale Road, northbound at the Monash Freeway with two lanes blocked, and a prang in Nutterwadding on Springvale Road, northbound before Springfield Road. Ferguson Plair's Bakehouse is celebrating 125 years of yum. 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I'm Ashley, and that's your latest traffic on 3MP.
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15: 3MP weather.
4: Rain today, a top of 14 degrees. A shower or two tomorrow, 14. Wednesday, showers, 15. And Thursday, a shower or two, 16 degrees. On Friday, a shower or two, 16. And Saturday, it'll be partly cloudy, a top of 15. On the bays today, easterlies, 15 to 20 knots, turning westerly at 25 knots, with waves up to 1.5 metres. And currently it's 11 degrees.
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13: This

Melbourne and the Peninsula's best music 3MP, Leo Sayer, Thunder in My Heart. 9 past 8, it's a Monday. Welcome to the show, Dave Ferguson here. Sadness to hear Madonna's producer, Grammy Award winner William Orbit has passed away over the weekend, age 69. Orbit co-wrote and produced her 1999 hit, Beautiful Stranger from the Spy Who Shagged Me movie.

Dollars producer William Orr, but also worked with the likes of Britney, Queen and All Saints. Left to orbit our Earth, age 69, Vale William Orbit. Melbourne and the Peninsula's best music 3 entry.

Australian Pete Breakfast and Stevie Wonder. Carlton's momentum just continues unabated. Another win over the Saints, although St Kilda's Nazaiah Wanganeen Millera looks to have done a hammy and could be year over for him. Rainless likely this evening, 14 the City, Peninsula 13, Geelong 15 degrees. Got a text on the text line from Beck of Cheltenham over the weekend. We sent Beck to the meet and greet at Jersey Boys Jersey Forever last Friday night at the Palais. Beck said, thank you for amazing seats and a wonderful night of entertainment. What a night. Thank you, Beck. Nice to hear about it. Melbourne and the Peninsula's best music, 3MP.

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2: Very wet on your roads this morning with flooding on the Ring Road Altona bound before Boundary Road. Left-hand lanes are closed there with speeds at 40Ks and delays back onto the Deer Park bypass. Flooding in Sydenham with Kings Road closed under the rail bridge. Take Sunshine Avenue instead. And flooding in Newport on Melbourne Road. There's a crash in Mulgrave on Springvale Road, northbound at the Monash Freeway with two lanes blocked, and a prang in Nutterwadding on Springvale Road, northbound before Springfield Road. Ferguson Players Bakehouse is celebrating 125 years of yum. 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I'm Ashley, and that's your latest traffic on 3MP.
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0: Melbourne and the Peninsula's best music 3MP, Tina Arena, world premiere of her biopic, Unravel Me, at the Astor Theatre this Wednesday night as part of the Melbourne International Film Festival. Coming up, 3MP's 8:30 news, sport, weather and traffic, and 3MP Bayside News too.
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8: 3MP. 10 degrees in Melbourne, rain atop today, 14. It's 8:30. Good morning. David Armstrong. More than 40 cars have struck a huge pothole this morning on the Princes Highway near Bunyip. It is causing havoc in the wet weather. Motorists have been forced to pull over and change tyres on the side of the road. A sign saying rough surface has now been put up to warn drivers of the danger. Police hunting a teenager. He attacked an elderly man twice after an e-scooter incident at Ferntree Gully. Kiara Parker has more.
9: The 82-year-old man was struck to the face and head multiple times after yelling out to a teen he thought was going too fast on an electric scooter on the Blind Creek Trail. The victim fell to the ground, and while lying there, the offender took photos of him. Shortly after being helped to his feet by witnesses, the Ferntree Gully man was assaulted by the offender again from behind on Rankin Road. He was then taken to hospital after suffering significant bruising and lacerations to his face, as well as bleeding. Police have now released an image of the teenager wanted over last month's attack, riding an orange and black electric scooter. He's described as 16 to 18 years old, with a skinny build and blonde hair. Kiara Parker, Melbourne.
8: Melbourne Airport expects the rail link to be under construction within 5 years, but transport planner Dr. Eric Kears fears those projections may be rubbery.
10: Well, I think it's fairly clear. Planning is not a strong suit of this government. So, we're left guessing, and people like the airport are also left guessing as to what the government's future intentions are.
8: A draft master plan for Melbourne Airport's being released today. It sets out a timeline for the rail link as well as a multi-billion dollar expansion of runways and terminals. An investigation's been launched after a number of drones breached the airspace of an Australian defence hub. Multiple drones were recorded flying in restricted airspace above the Williamtown RAAF base near Newcastle. It's understood the ADF does not know who was operating the aircraft. In finance, the dollar's higher at 70.65 US.
6: More of Melbourne and the Peninsula's best music is on the way, straight after the latest weather on 3MP. But now, it's sport.
8: Geelong's board meets this morning to address the concussion waiver scandal. The league slapped the club with a please explain after Cats chief executive Steve Hocking described the waiver signed by Jake Colajasny as nothing more than a misstep. Josh Fraser will make a decision this week on if he will apply for the Carlton coaching job. Bangladesh will need a drastic turnaround in form ahead of Thursday's first test against Australia starting in Darwin. The tourists bowled out for just 54 in their sole warm-up match. That's the latest news and sport.
7: Peninsula Curtains and Blinds, the Peninsula's number one choice for curtains, blinds, shutters and awnings. 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
6: 3MP Bayside News.
9: I'm Sarah Taylor. The Mornington Peninsula Shire will consider asking the state government to drastically reduce the interim landslide planning controls introduced in response to a recommendation from the Macrae Landslide Board of Inquiry. The changes would bring the peninsula's total land area covered by the overlay down to about 5.5%, with 40% being public land. Member for Mordialloc, Tim Richardson, has for the first time been elevated to State Cabinet under new Premier Ben Carroll and has been allocated the portfolio of Local Government Minister. Mr Richardson, who lives in Chelsea, will now assume responsibility for the effective running of local governments across the state, including the problem-plagued City of Kingston Council. And in MPFNL, Men's Division 1 seniors, Rosebud has suffered their second loss of the season at the hands of Lang Warren. The Kangaroos jumped out to an early lead in the game and Rosebud never recovered, with Lang Warren notching up a 19-point win against the top-of-the-table team. And that's the latest Bayside news on 3MP.
6: 3MP Melbourne Traffic.
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1: Very wet on your roads this morning with flooding on the Ring Road Altona bound before Boundary Road. Left-hand lanes are closed there with speeds at 40Ks and delays back onto the Deer Park Bypass. Flooding in Sydenham with Kings Road closed under the rail bridge. Take Sunshine Avenue instead. And flooding in Newport on Melbourne Road. There's a crash in Mulgrave on Springvale Road, northbound at the Monash Freeway with two lanes blocked, and a prang in Nutterwadding on Springvale Road northbound before Springfield Road. Ferguson Player's Bakehouse is celebrating 125 years of yum. Join their Sweet Rewards Loyalty Club today and grab an iconic Ferguson Player sausage roll for just $1.25. I'm Ashley, and that's your latest traffic on 3MP.
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6: 3MP weather.
8: Rain today, a top of 14 degrees. A shower or two tomorrow, 14. Wednesday, showers, 15. And Thursday, a shower or two, 16 degrees. On Friday, a shower or two, 16. And Saturday, it'll be partly cloudy, a top of 15. On the bays today, easterlies, 15 to 20 knots, turning westerly, 25 knots. With waves up to 1.5 metres. And currently it's 11 degrees.
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In Dr. Hook, good morning. It's 22 to 9. Great new show coming to Frankston Arts Centre to win tickets to Hit Parade. The remarkable Glenn Starr heroes all those smash hits of the 50s and 60s. Elvis, the Beatles, the Everlys, Cliff Richard. 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
1: 3MP Breakfast, Sounds of Simon and Garfunkel there. At 8:45 is time for the Sounds of Mitch. Channel 7's Peter Mitchell, the face of Channel 7 News weeknights from 6, is here with me for another Mitch Monday. Good morning, Mitch.
2: A very good morning to you, Ferg, and to your listeners. A happy Monday to everybody out there.
1: The rains are here?
2: Yes, that's right. I checked on the radar this morning, Dave. A very widespread band of rain all the way from Maryborough right through to East Gippsland. So everyone's getting a good drink. But of course, it's creating havoc for the morning commute to work, to those who do work not at home on a Monday morning, and also the school drop-off. Very interesting times.
1: Happening about now. So just be careful around those school crossings. Have your lights on. It's a rain event, really, you'd call it, wouldn't you? A rain event. The Pies cemented their finals berth. Shock loss, though, for ladder leading Frio by Melbourne, who really look like they've got it together for this year as we head very shortly into the finals.
2: Yes, Frio would be upset about that. The big test for them on the MCG, which is what they'll be probably looking forward to later in the year, Dave. But great win by the D's, and they're up and about, no doubt about it. Collingwood, I thought, would be pushed by the Eagles over in Perth, but managed to get the chocolates, even with a number of their stars out. But yes, great win by Carlton, too, over St Kilda. So who knows, we might Collingwood might be meeting Carlton in that wild card round, Dave.
1: Yes. Attention starts to turn to cricket later this week on 7 and 7 Plus. The Aussies Test Series v Bangladesh begins this Thursday from Darwin.
2: Yeah, how about that? Test cricket in the middle of August in Australia. It's quite remarkable, isn't it, Dave? But a couple of test matches over the top end, and interesting to see how the Bangladeshi team copes against Australia, and let's hope they put up a good fight.
1: Meanwhile, we could discuss the Middle East situation at this time in the morning, but by 6 o'clock tonight, you know, you can almost guarantee things will have changed. It's just impossible to know what's going on over there.
2: That's exactly right, Dave. You've summed it up perfectly there. And the cost of living, the pressure that's on the cost of living at the moment with petrol prices and diesel prices and everything else thrown into the mix, and that just pushes up the prices of groceries and fruit and vegetables and everything else. We're just hoping that there's going to be some resolution soon. And wouldn't it be nice to be reporting on that tonight?
1: Fingers crossed, Mitch. We will be looking to you to provide us the day's news when 6 o'clock rolls around tonight on 7. Thanks for your time this morning on Mitch Monday.
2: Many thanks indeed, Ferg. Have a great week, everyone out there.
1: A rainy day, less likely this evening. 14 for the city, 13 the peninsula. Geelong, 15 tomorrow. Cloudy with a shower or two and 14 degrees. It's 12 to 9, 3MP.

0: Melbourne traffic.
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2: There's flooding on the Ring Road Altona bound before Boundary Road. Two left-hand lanes are closed with speeds at 40Ks and delays back to Ballarat Road and onto the Deer Park Bypass. There's been a crash on the Western Freeway City bound near Hopkins Road. Right-hand lanes are closed with delays back past Leakes Road and a prang in Mulgrave on Springvale Road northbound at the Monash Freeway with two lanes blocked. And the Eastern Freeway is struggling city bound at the Hoddle Street exits. 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And I'm Ashley, that's your latest traffic on 3MP.
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0: Robin and the Peninsula's best music, 3MP, Linda Ronstadt's. Sometimes easy, sometimes not so easy. 3MP's impossible question this morning, I thought was pretty easy. You're in a room, there's a ghost in the room, but you're the only one in the room. How? The answer is, you are the ghost.
1: Something strange in your neighbourhood.
0: You are the ghost. They called the Tigers Jimmy Jess the ghost back in the day, didn't they? Part of their 1980 premiership team, the ghost. Another impossible question tomorrow morning. 3MP's 9 o'clock news, sport, weather and traffic coming up next, and then into a new week of our 9 at 9.
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3: 3MP 10 degrees in Melbourne, rain atop today, 14, 9 o'clock, good morning. David Armstrong. Support for Federal Labor's cratering as politicians make their way back to Canberra after a five-week break. Here's Michael Packey.
4: Cost of living pressures and a poorly received budget, which is upending the property market, continues to cause havoc for the Albanese government. The latest news poll has seen core support for Labor drop to 29%, its worst performance since Julia Gillard was in power in 2013. Backing for One Nation is also down marginally, but its primary vote is level pegging with Labor. The coalition continues to struggle as the Greens improve their standing. Voter dissatisfaction with Anthony Albanese remains high, but he still has a 15-point lead over Pauline Hanson as preferred Prime Minister. Michael Packey reporting.
3: Police are warning gym goers to be extra cautious when leaving their cars as vehicle thefts spike. Between November last year and April this year, around 250 vehicles were stolen from car parks at gyms across Melbourne's southeast alone, more than half in Greater Dandenong, Casey and Cardinia. In New South Wales, police are using forensics to identify a body. It's been found in a suitcase by the side of the road at Goulburn. Is Darcy Fitzpatrick.
5: Two men made the grim discovery when they pulled over on the side of a road at Hoallan. The suitcase was found under a pine tree on the edge of dense bushland metres from the road. Police Superintendent Linda Bradbury says they haven't formally identified the body, but it is believed to be that of a woman.
6: The remains were in a state of decomposition, so we are relying on forensics.
5: Officers will work to match the remains with any outstanding missing persons. Dusty Fitzpatrick, Sydney.
3: An education expert fears it is too late to get young students off iPads and tablets and back to pen and paper. Thousands of parents have signed a petition to get rid of the tech in primary schools after a decade of declining NAPLAN standards. But Pamela Snow, co-director of the Science and Language Reading Lab at La Trobe University, says we can't.
7: This is a little bit like putting the toothpaste back in the tube, because once approaches are implemented in schools, it can be very difficult to de-implement them. And education, unfortunately, has a history of implementing new ideas, often bright, shiny new ideas, without doing any pre-testing.
3: Westpac has reported a drop in mortgage applications as the bank reports a $1.8 billion net profit for the June quarter. The major lender says applications for a home loan fell 20% over that period. Finance, the dollar's high, 70.65 US.
1: For what's happening around Melbourne and the peninsula, go to 3mp.com.au. You can even submit your own community event for free publicity.
3: Josh Fraser will this week make a decision on if he wants to apply for the Carlton coaching job. The Blues have one foot in the finals after a 44-point win over St Kilda. Former captain Sam Doherty telling 3AW Football, if Fraser wants the job, it would be hard for the club to say no.
8: Seems almost like a formality. It would be one of the all-time decisions to watch the club choose someone else. He's 10-2 since he's taken over, since Vossi left, and playing a consistent brand of footy that stacks up against the best sides. They defend well, they pressure well, their ball movements change significantly.
3: As Cricket Australia continues to work through the privatisation of the Big Bash, the Australian Sports Commission has warned the Australian coat of arms could have to be stripped from the baggy green. Dutch rider Demi Vollering has won the Tour de France Femme for a second time. She sealed victory by winning the final stage, finishing in Nice. That's the latest news and sport.
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9: There's flooding on the Ring Road Altona bound before Boundary Road. Two left-hand lanes are closed with speeds at 40Ks and delays back to Ballarat Road and onto the Deer Park Bypass. There's been a crash on the Western Freeway City bound near Hopkins Road. Right-hand lanes are closed with delays back past Leakes Road. And a prang in Mulgrave on Springvale Road northbound at the Monash Freeway with two lanes blocked. And the Eastern Freeway's struggling city bound at the Hoddle Street exits. 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And I'm Ashley, that's your latest traffic on 3MP.
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1: 3MP weather.
3: Rain today, a top of 14 degrees, a shower or two tomorrow, 14. Wednesday, showers, 15, and Thursday, a shower or two, 16 degrees. On Friday, a shower or two, 16, and Saturday, it'll be partly cloudy, a top of 15. On the bays today, easterlies, 15 to 20 knots, turning westerly at 25 knots, with waves up to 1.5 metres, and currently it's 11 degrees.
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10: 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For sharmaclodge.com.au, first up among the 9 at 9 today, this, Take That, 3MP.

Albert and the Peninsula's best music 3MP, nine songs with something in common. And who's Pete Townsend on this? Bass in Thunderclap Newman, Something in the Air. Today's number four on 3MP's 9 at 9.

0: Melbourne and the Peninsula's best music, 3MP, Dancing in the Moonlight, a nine today that had us tiptoeing through the tees. We're such a tease. It was all artists beginning with the letter T today. Top Loader, the two-man band, the 3 Degrees, Travelling Wilburys, Thompson Twins, Thunderclap Newman, 38 Special, although it can be written 38 Special with a 3 when you write it out in letters. It's quite clearly starts with a T. Toto and Take That, all bands beginning with the letter T today on the 9. Jeff of Corrinthap first, Brian of Cowes second. Brian told me he would have been quicker, but he was making breakfast in the middle of making bacon, eggs with hash browns, some juice, coffee, and 3MP. Doesn't that sound delicious? Good on you, Brian. Makes me want to sit down to breakfast with you. And Dan of Caulfield third. Letter T artists today. We'll have another one tomorrow. Rain less likely later today. Tops between 13 and 14 degrees. Billy Joel tinkles the keys next.
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6: G'day there, the Mornington Peninsula Freeway. Fairly good nick in both directions, though a little damp. Be mindful of slippery conditions. Clear for the Frankston Freeway and the Nepean Highway. Brake lights remain on the Monash Citybound from Eastlink to Warragul Road Post Peak, and the Westgate also struggling into the Burnley. Flooding for the Ring Road Altona Bound at Boundary Road. Two left-hand lanes out of action. Delays back past the Deer Park Bypass. If you see anything on the roads, 1300 595 937. 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I'm Andy, and that's the latest traffic on 3MP.

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0: Melbourne and the Peninsula's best music 3MP, Pointer Sisters, He's So Shy. The podcast Her Peninsula shines a light on some of the Mornington Peninsula's most remarkable women, women such as Judith Muir, whose description of where she grew up really paints a beautiful picture.
1: We lived at Half Moon Bay, Blackrock. What could be prettier? The Red Bluff cliffs were one end of it, and then you had the Half Moon Bay Pier, you know, which took me ages to get courage to jump off when I was a kid. The life-saving club. Dad liked to go out and get a feed of flathead now and again, and he would hire a boat from Brewers. But that beach was so beloved. It was just the centre of the world.
0: Isn't that terrific? 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
11: 10 degrees in Melbourne, rain atop today, 14, 10 o'clock. Good morning. I'm David Armstrong. The State Opposition Leader says it makes her blood boil that the offenders allegedly responsible for killing a shot